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2: Welcome back to the programme. I'm Dean Reynolds, bringing you rarely heard music and songs right up until 2 a.m. Now, I've got a couple of unexpected rarities by artists I wouldn't normally play on the Midnight Alternative, but there you go. So to begin is a remix of Placebo's Nancy Boy, which I think is virtually impossible to find anywhere now. And I'm going to follow that with a rare remix of Fugitive by the Pet Shop Boys. Yeah.

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0: Yorkshire? Who cares? Well, I'll tell you. Classical Gas in Cottingham cares. They've been super serving the community for over 43 years, which is like flipping donkeys. 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
3: 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Now I'm going to play something by Alan Wilder under his solo project name, Recoil. Wilder was still a member of Depeche Mode when Hydrology was released. It was his second Recoil release, and it wouldn't surprise me at all if this is the first time it's been broadcast on British radio.

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2: 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Coming up on the programme now are Savages and a recent release by Gary Newman. First, this is Three Rubber Boys by Signs of Chaos with Scanner.

Now, everyone.

You have been listening to The Midnight Alternative with me, Dean Reynolds. I hope you've enjoyed the music as much as I have. Tune in again next week as midnight becomes the early hours of Saturday morning. This is Song to the Siren, sung by George Michael. Good night and stay safe.

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1: The RAF has temporarily paused its high-speed Hawk fighter jet training after two pilots ejected from their aircraft moments before it crashed and narrowly missed Holmes on Anglesey. Britain should commit to rejoining the European Union within a decade. That's according to the think tank chaired by Sir Tony Blair. Holly Hughes reports.
2: Sir Tony, who left office in 2007, has said Andy Burnham's government should be clear it wants to enter into a structured formal relationship where everything is on the table. He claimed the EU inviting Canada to become its first associate member showed a newfound flexibility in relations between the EU and non-member states. However, the former Labour leader said it would be wrong to return to a straight membership of the single market and customs union.
1: New data for England shows only half of people being treated by their GP for high blood pressure have it under control. Analysis by Oxford University of 1.4 million adults also found most people across England with the condition are unaware that they have it, increasing their risk of stroke, heart attack and early death. After new research showed many workers are losing sleep worrying about people who rely on them, a leading union stepping up calls for investments in public services. Unison say the findings highlight the need for investments in public services, as it launched a petition calling for increased funding in next month's budgets. People who watched the World Cup this summer are exposed to junk food, alcohol and gambling branding every 7 seconds. Researchers from the universities of Bristol and Oxford say unhealthy food and drink brands accounted for almost 7 in 10 ads, with almost 66,000 appearances. Dr. Raffaello Rossi is one of the experts.
3: The big worry is that, of course, this advertising tends to translate into action. So that's why brands spend a lot of money, is because they know, of course, this works.
1: In a statement, FIFA told us the majority of its revenues will be invested back into the global game. And the drive to recruit thousands more magistrates to cut court delays has been launched by the government. The Ministry of Justice are aiming to have 21,000 magistrates by 2029. That's the latest from Radio News Hub. I'm Jules Eastbridge.
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8: Hey everyone, look, I've got a wiggly too. It's really wiggly, look. Look, it's moving in the wind. It's been wiggling for weeks and it won't come out. Go on, have a wiggle. Don't pull it out though.
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0: 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And tune in and turn on.
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0: Getting today's fun-filled happy hour show off to a great start with our magical Motown memory as usual and the wonderful Four Tops with Levi Stubbs straining his tonsils for us back in 1966 with a number one hit in the UK and America called Reach Out, I'll Be There.
1: Well, thank you very much.
2: Well, thank you very much.
3: Are we having fun yet?
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0: Hello and welcome to another happy hour show with yours truly, Jolly Jim Stevens. It's upbeat oldies all the way with lots of fun stuff in between. So stick around and sing along with Happy Hour You Can't Go Wrong.

0: The British actor and singer Paul Nicholas with a UK top 10 hit for him in 1976 when everyone was dancing with the captain.
1: Hello! Welcome to the big, wide, wonderful world of fun and music. Get up, get down, and enjoy the show!
2: It's a very mad world.
3: And now, stand by, ladies and gentlemen, because we'll be having our happy hour baffling Beatles backtrack brain teaser coming up right after the next groovy tune.
0: Calm down, Wayne.

0: The jazzy, funky disco sound of Evelyn Champagne King in 1978 with Shame.
1: Well, that was quite a winner, wasn't it?
0: Yeah, you can say that again.
1: Well, that was...
0: Yes, all right, we've all heard that one before.
2: She loves you, yeah.
0: Now it's time for a Beatles backtrack. Can you work out this backwards intro to a Beatles song? The full track will follow the intro. Here we go.
3: What?
0: Well, yes, that was a bit tricky, wasn't it? I'll tell you what, I'll play you a longer clip.
4: Thank you.

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1: Hold me tight, please.

0: Today's Comedy Corner was co-written and sung by UK folk singer Fred Wedlock in 1981, with a tale all about the oldest swinger in town. I've no idea what he's singing about, of course.
1: Really?
0: Oh, shut up.

0: And now,
1: the trivia quiz.
2: Okay, you're about to hear a song by Gene Pitney, but can you remember which hit song he wrote for Ricky Nelson? We'll be giving you the answer in a couple of minutes.

Princess in Rags from 1965 was our trivia quiz song on today's Happy Hour show, sung by Gene Pitney. But did you remember which hit song he wrote for Ricky Nelson in 1961? Well, it's coming up next.

0: Written by Gene Pitney, it was Ricky Nelson in 1961 who was singing Hello, Mary Lou.
1: Hello, cheeky face!
0: And that warning sound tells us that our fiendishly difficult Happy Hour pop puzzle will be coming your way right after the next track.
1: Oh, no!

0: The Spanish duo Baccarat with their first and most successful single from 1977, which was a number one in many European countries, including here in the merry old UK, called Yes Sir, I Can Boogie. It was a bit naughty, wasn't it?
1: It was small, but then it grew so big!
2: I say. It's quiz time.
1: Uh-oh.
0: Welcome to the Transatlantic Mystery Year. You're about to hear two back-to-back hit singles, one from America and one from the UK. See if you can remember which year they were in the charts, and I'll be giving you the answer when we've heard both songs. So stand by your speakers and away we go.

0: bringing back the memories of days gone by with two bouncy little numbers from the same year. But how did you get on with today's transatlantic mystery year? Well, the first track we heard was Sweet Gypsy Rose, performed by the American band Dawn, and that was followed by the UK's Steeler's Wheel with Stuck in the Middle with You. And the year that they were both in the charts was
1: 1973!
0: Congratulations if you worked out today's transatlantic mystery year, and here comes the winner's fanfare just for you.

0: Wonderful. Fontella Bass in 1965 when she was pleading for someone to rescue me.
1: Help! Somebody help!
2: Goodness gracious. Want me to fix that?
3: Yeah!
2: Oh dear, oh goodness, oh dear, oh no, oh dear, oh my goodness, oh, oh no.
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0: 'Cause there ain't no one for to give you no pain. 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

0: Woohoo! Our jukebox giant for today featured Wanda Jackson in 1960 with her version of the much-recorded song, Let's Have a Party. 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
1: Oh, I can't stand you. 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
3: This portion of the show is being brought to you by Shysters R Us. 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Sue him. 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At Shysters R Us, we'll sue anybody because we charge you up front and make a profit no matter who wins. 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
1: Okay,
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0: Oh yes, it nearly is time to say goodbye.
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0: 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I hope you'll be able to join us again next time for lots more fun and upbeat oldies. Until then, thanks for listening, look after yourselves, and bye-bye.
1: Bye-bye.
0: And now it's the Happy Hour Show Fabulous Finale. And we're closing today's Happy Hour Show with some funky vibes from the splendid Fatback Band and a track called Gotta Get My Hands on Some Money. And we all...

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1: Think tank chair by Tony Blair claims Britain should rejoin the EU within the next 10 years. Holly Hughes has more.
2: It comes as the former Labour Prime Minister said the country needed a new approach to post-Brexit relations. Sir Tony said the EU inviting Canada to become its first associate member showed a newfound flexibility in relations between the EU and non-member states. He's also recommending Andy Burnham's government should be clear it wants to enter into a structured, formal relationship where everything is on the table. But in a slight to the leadership of Sir Keir Starmer, he also cautioned towards an inching towards Europe as a result of public opinion.
1: The RAF has temporarily paused Hawkjet training after two pilots ejected moments before their aircraft crashed near Holmes on Anglesey. The pilots suffered minor injuries and have been treated. The Hawk T2 aircraft had been flying out of RAF Valley when it plummeted to the ground and investigations underway. Teenagers in England will be able to study new vocational GCSEs and access more work experience opportunities under government reforms to put technical and academic education on an equal footing. The qualifications, which will sit alongside traditional GCSEs, will be available to 14-year-olds in some subjects from as early as September 2029, and they will eventually replace existing technical awards. Nearly 6 billion people around the globe engaged with the World Cup this summer, but that came with more than 93,000 visible appearances of brands promoting unhealthy food and drink, alcohol and gaming. That's according to experts from the University of Bristol and Oxford. Dr. Raffaele Rossi is one of them.
3: The more advertising you see, the more likely you are to do this. So in this case, to consume unhealthy food, to start betting, or to start drinking alcohol. And then we know, of course, following that, there will be an increased chance of harm.
1: Experts also say alcohol was advertised in countries where it's illegal. In a statement, FIFA told us the majority of its revenues will be reinvested back into the global game. And the government's launched a drive to recruit thousands more magistrates to cut court delays. Adverts will appear on national television as well as on social media. That's the latest from Radio News Hub. I'm Jules Eastbridge.
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0: And now, back to the Fab Four on 107 FM. John, Paul, the other one with the guitar, the bloke on the drums who voiced Thomas the Tank Engine back in the day.
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0: 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Some say it's the best place for it.

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And now, more from the second biggest band in the world ever, The Beatles Hour on 107 FM. Yeah, they did all right.

0: this is Leo Sayer, the retired bricklayer from Orchard Park. 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
2: Britain should commit to rejoining the European Union within a decade. That's gone to the think tank chaired by Sir Tony Blair. Holly Hughes reports.
3: Sir Tony, who left office in 2007, has said Andy Burnham's government should be clear it wants to enter into a structured formal relationship where everything is on the table. He claimed the EU inviting Canada to become its first associate member showed a newfound flexibility in relations between the EU and non-member states. However, the former Labour leader said it would be wrong to return to a straight membership of the single market and customs union.
2: The RAF has temporarily paused its high-speed Hawk fighter jet training after two pilots ejected from their aircraft moments before it crashed and narrowly missed homes. The Hawk T2 aircraft have been flying out of RAF Valley. After new research showed many workers are losing sleep worrying about the people who rely on them, a leading union is stepping up calls for investments in public services. Unison say the findings highlight the need for investments in public services and it's launched a petition calling for increased funding in next month's budget. A survey of more than 1,400 public sector workers found almost 9 in 10 indicated their workload had grown in the past year. Experts say this summer's World Cup brought with it the advertising of harmful products.
4: One of the main issues we found was that a lot of advertising FIFA used in their feed was broadcasted to countries where this was illegal. So, for example, alcohol consumption in over 10 countries is illegal. So this is quite some serious issues and we think somebody needs to step up.
2: That's Dr. Raffaele Rossi from the University of Bristol. Researchers warn more than 93,000 visible appearances of brands promoting unhealthy food and drink, alcohol and gambling were broadcast to the World Cup's 6 billion viewers. FIFA say that they are reinvesting money into the sport. From the government reforms to put technical and academic education on equal footing, teenagers across England will be able to study new vocational GCSEs and access more education experiences. And they're trying to recruit thousands more magistrates to cut court delays. Has been launched by the government. The aim is to have 21,000 magistrates by 2029. That's the latest from Radio News Hub. I'm Jules Eastbridge.
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0: Hello, I'm Danny DeVito, a care assistant from Market Weeto. I can't quite reach the dial, but if I could, I'd tune it to 107 FM. Hello, I'm J.K. Rowling, and I like to go bowling on Kingswood. 107 FM is the station for me. It's magic.
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Hello, I'm Johnny Rotten. No, not the punk rock icon. I'm a welder from Orchard Park. And when I'm not changing the face of popular music, I get all my ideas from Hulls 107 FM.

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1: The think tank chaired by Tony Blair claims Britain should rejoin the EU in the next decade. Holly Hughes has more.
2: It comes as the former Labour Prime Minister said the country needed a new approach to post-Brexit relations. Sir Tony said the EU inviting Canada to become its first associate member showed a newfound flexibility in relations between the EU and non-member states. He's also recommending Andy Burnham's government should be clear it wants to enter into a structured, formal relationship where everything is on the table. But in a slight to the leadership of Sir Keir Starmer, he also cautioned towards an inching towards Europe as a result of public opinion.
1: The RAF has temporarily paused Hawk jet training after two pilots ejected moments before their aircraft crashed near Holmes on Anglesey. The pilots suffered minor injuries and were taken to hospital. Economists say rising demand for special educational needs and disabilities provision will remain a pressure on school budgets despite significant growth in funding. The Institute for Fiscal Studies estimated that school funding per pupil in England is now expected to grow by 9% in real terms between 2025-26 and 2028-29. But they say stripping out planned funding for SEND, mainstream funding for pupils, is expected to rise by 3% in real terms over that period. People who watched the World Cup this summer are exposed to junk food, alcohol and gambling branding every 7 seconds. Researchers from the universities of Bristol and Oxford say unhealthy food and drink brands account for more than 7 in 10 ads, with almost 66,000 appearances. Dr. Raffaella Rossi is one of the experts.
3: The big worry is that, of course, this advertising tends to translate into action. So that's why brands spend a lot of money, is because they know, of course, this works.
1: In a statement, FIFA told us the majority of its revenues will be reinvested back into the global game. Teenagers in England will be able to study new vocational GCSEs and access more work experience opportunities under government reforms to put technical and academic education on an equal footing. And the government's launched a drive to recruit thousands more magistrates in a bid to cut court delays. Adverts will appear on TV as well as social media. That's the latest from Radio News Hub. I'm Jules Eastbridge.
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0: The Rebellious Jukebox on 107 FM. It's out of control. 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

0: Yorkshire?
1: Who cares?
0: Well, I'll tell you. 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
1: Andy Burnham wants to scrap the ban on drinking at football, saying it's outdated and discriminatory. The Prime Minister pointed to fans of other sports being able to drink in the stands while watching their teams. The ban was brought in the 80s to combat hooliganism. Police chiefs say it'd be incredibly rash to scrap the ban without proper consultation. Online misogyny and abuse against women is going up at a rapid rate. A joint report from Refuge in the End Violence Against Women Coalition says more than one in three women have experienced some form of online violence, rising to 47% for 16 to 24-year-olds. Beau Bottomley is Refuge's policy and public affairs manager.
2: Ofcom has already introduced guidance for tech companies on how to tackle violence against women and girls on their platforms. That guidance is voluntary, and we're concerned that tech companies just won't be incentivized to implement it without risk of enforcement.
1: Teenagers in England will be able to study new vocational subjects as part of their GCSEs from September 2029. The qualifications will sit alongside traditional GCSEs. They'll be available to 14-year-olds who also have better access to work experience opportunities as part of plans to tackle the NEETS crisis. Britain should commit to rejoining the European Union within a decade. That's according to the think tank chaired by Sir Tony Blair. Holly Hughes reports.
3: Sir Tony, who left office in 2007, has said Andy Burnham's government should be clear it wants to enter into a structured formal relationship where everything is on the table. He claimed the EU inviting Canada to become its first associate member showed a newfound flexibility in relations between the EU and non-member states. However, the former Labour leader said it would be wrong to return to a straight membership of the single market and customs union.
1: And Harry Kane says he wants to continue with a sporting career after he retires from football and is seriously considering becoming a kicker in the NFL. The Ballon d'Or favourite did admit he has dreams of becoming a golfer, but says American football could be a little more realistic. From Radio News Hub, I'm Frankie Hersine.
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1: The Prime Minister says the ban on drinking at football is outdated and discriminatory, and he wants to scrap it. Andy Burnham pointed to the fact that fans of other sports are allowed to drink in the stands, but police chiefs say a proper consultation must come first, while the Football Supporters Association said the legislation should be reviewed. The government need to stick to their pledge to tackle violence against women and girls. That's the message from Charities Refuge and the End Violence Against Women Coalition.
2: No women should feel forced to come offline because of the abuse that they experience. The responsibility really lies with tech companies to make their platforms safer by design, to prevent abuse and to tackle perpetrators.
1: Their new report finds young women who use social media say they are recommended content that is humiliating, degrading or sexually violent towards women most or every time they use it. Police are investigating after a far-right activist filmed himself apparently slashing a dinghy while a rescue crew member was still on board. The boat had been used to transport migrants across the channel, and the crew member was reportedly meant to take the boat back to France. Hundreds gathered in Gosport on Tuesday to protest the crossings. Six people were arrested. Two AI chief executives have urged the United Nations to set rules on the technology, saying it could be a threat to humanity. They're calling on countries to set safeguards that stop artificial intelligence from becoming too powerful to rein in. Parents of 10 to 15-year-olds are struggling to cope with their own mental well-being. Action for Children say they're seeing a rise in the number of adults contacting their Parent Talk support service. Jo Thurston's from the charity and says we need to do more to support parents of this age group.
3: It's difficult because we're their support and their strong person who's looking out for them. But we're also dealing with like the upset and the emotional sort of trauma to ourselves, you know, when they're coming out with some of the things that they're going through.
1: And Harry Kane says England's World Cup exit this year was the most painful near miss yet, saying their semi-final collapse to Argentina wasn't us as a team. From Radio News Hub, I'm Frankie Hersine.
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6: Good morning, it is 7:03. It's the Freshly Squeezed Breakfast. Morning, it's John here until 9:00.

Oi, oi, right, good morning, hello, right, it has just gone 10 minutes past 7 o'clock this morning here on 107FM. It is Thursday, 24th of September. Good morning to you. It's John here, in for Pete Mills while he's on holiday. I'm basically winging it for a couple of hours, doing it John style, basically. When Pete's here, he likes to put a lot of effort and a lot of, a lot of effort, basically, into his breakfast shows. Unfortunately, though, I'm not really built for these early mornings, I'll be perfectly honest with you. So the way I'm going to do radio is like I normally do it when I'm here in the afternoon. Regular listeners of 107FM would have heard my voice at some point between 4 and 6, Monday to Thursday on 107FM in the evenings. However, I've been dragged forward a few hours just to fill in the brekkie while Pete's away. So, what we're going to do? We're going to do our usual show. I say our. I'm going to do the usual show when I'm here, which is the jam where we make it easy. Yeah, we just take it, you know, one tune at a time, one step at a time. We take it easy, play a few tunes, have a bit of a chat and that kind of thing. And we basically drag that show forward a few hours and call it the Freshly Squeezed Breakfast. So I hope that's okay with you. If you've been listening, the previous few days here on 107, lovely to have you stick with us and thank you very much for your patience. Like I mentioned earlier on, I'm not an early morning person, so I'm doing well to be here. I'll tell you what we're going to be doing later on. We're going to be playing a little bit of a game. We're going to be playing a game between half past seven and half past eight. What do you think our game is today? Well, if you heard the show yesterday or indeed any other day this week, you'll know exactly what it is. But if you want to find out exactly what we're going to be doing, if you're new to the station or new to the temporary Freshly Squeezed Breakfast, then yeah, I'll be telling you in about 20 minutes to what we're going to be doing. In the meantime, let's get ourselves properly sorted out, shall we, before we get stuck in. Let's play a tune or two. Here we go. This is 107FM. 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
5: You probably think you're pretty good at multitasking behind the wheel. 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So what's wrong with

7:26 this morning on the Freshly Squeezed Breakfast. Hello, good morning. It's John in for Pete. I hope you are doing well this morning, no matter whatever you're up to. Like I mentioned yesterday, like I mentioned any day we're up in here for the breakfast show, it doesn't matter whether you're just getting up in the morning or whether maybe you're just arriving home from work. Maybe you do a night shift and you've just come home and you're on your way to bed. Well, either way, it's lovely to have you with us. It doesn't matter what you're up to. As long as you can hear us, we'll be perfectly happy with that. Here we go. So, yeah, I'm not Pete Mills. Yeah, regular listeners will know that by now, surely. I'm just sitting in for Pete. My name is John. I'm going to be here for the next few days. I think probably until maybe Monday or Tuesday next week, depending on whether he feels like he's got over his hangover. I mean, I'm assuming he's having a drink on holiday. Who knows? He's gone somewhere sunny. That's all I know. Perhaps he's sitting in a nice bar having a bit of a drink, maybe a martini or an ouzo or a lager. I have absolutely no idea. I'm not a massive drinker myself, to be honest, so I don't really know. But anyway, getting to the point of it, he's probably just doing what he wants to do because he's on holiday. And you know what? Too right. So I'm going to be here until he returns. And we mentioned earlier on that the way I do the show here is basically just make it up as we go along, take it easy, play a few tunes. There's no point making this the big I am this morning, because this is the nice easygoing edition of the Freshly Squeezed Breakfast. I'm just here to play some tunes, entertain us all. We're also going to be playing a bit of a game, by the way, between 7:30 and 8:30. I gave you a bit of a tease earlier on. What exactly are we going to be doing? Well, I'll tell you what we're going to be doing if you don't know. We are going to be having a go at our Beat the Intro quiz. We usually do it whenever I'm here. Doing the jam, as it normally would be in the afternoon, but being the Freshly Squeezed Breakfast, I'm just dragging it forward a few hours. We're going to be doing the Beat the Intro quiz. We listen to the intro of a well-known tune released at some point between the 70s and the present day, and all we need to do between us is to see if you and I can work out what it is just from hearing said intro. It's nice and easy sometimes. Sometimes it's more difficult than others. I've got to say a nice polite nod to our production team at 107FM Towers for sorting out the game for us. I am told that a song has been chosen already. We're going to be finding out what the tune is, or at least we're going to be finding out what the intro is at some point after 7:30 this morning. We'll get started, we'll give it a few listens, and if you want to find out what the answer is, then all you need to do is hang around for the big reveal just after 8:30. Nice and easy, really. If you want to play along, you can do. No obligations. Absolutely fine. Just play along at home if you want to, or you can drop us a message and tell us what you think our mystery tune is. Anyway, details of that, it's all coming up later on when we start playing the game, though. This is Fireflies, Martin Garrix and U2. You're listening to The Freshly Squeezed. It's John Gibbons in for Pete Mills.

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It's the freshly squeezed breakfast. It's John Gibbons in for Pete Mills. The beautifully ending Charlie Hamilton and Rita Ora on 107 FM. And before that, the Dandy War Owls, Bohemian Like You. So, hello, right, it is 7.41 on 107 FM. It's 7.41 pretty much anywhere at the moment. But anyway, here we go then. So, we mentioned earlier on we're going to be playing a little bit of a game from 7:30. Running late, as always, but it's always good. It's okay, we've got enough time to get started with our daily Beat the Intro quiz. Now, hello, if you've just switched on, then your car is on, your car radio's on, or maybe your alarm, whatever you're listening through. Yeah, you're not too late to start our Beat the Intro quiz. We are literally about to get starting now. We're going to be listening to the introduction of a well-known tune, and we have been tasked by our production team at 107FM to see if we can identify it just by hearing the intro. It is literally the Beat the Intro quiz by any other name. That's exactly what it is. Yep, I'm playing along with you. I'm told I'm strictly not allowed to find out what our mystery tune is until you do as well, so it makes it a bit more interesting, doesn't it? Yesterday, it was a tune that I'd heard, but couldn't get the name of. It happens regularly, to be honest with you. My head is not what it was. But anyway, today we're going to be playing the same kind of game. If you want to join in, you can do. It'll cost you absolutely now. We're not going to charge you. You can just drop us a message and tell us what you think our mystery tune is. But before we get started, you've got to hear it, haven't you? Let's find out how our mystery tune today starts. What have we got here? There we go. So three notes, a bit of drums. But what do you think our mystery tune is? Again, it sounds a bit familiar, doesn't it? Is it something you've heard recently? That's always the difficult thing. I don't know whether I've heard it 5 minutes ago or 5 years ago, maybe even longer. But what is our tune today? What do you think it is? If you want another little go, here we go. So what is our mystery tune today? If you think you recognise it, if you think you know what it is, go on. I know it's only doors, but you've got until 8:30 to get your messages in. But if you think you know what it is, have a go now. Go on. Nice and easy. All you need to do if you want to join in is just drop us a message online in any of these three ways. Like I say, we're not going to charge you. Just watch out on the usual stuff, obviously, your phone. But anyway, yep, Twitter. You can find us on there. Just drop us a message onto our Twitter page. We are at Holes107FM. You can find us on Facebook. Again, just search for our page, Holes107FM. Like, subscribe, and all that nonsense. And you can, just drop a message on there. Tell us what you think the name of the tune is. That's all we need. The name of the tune. Get it right. Win the game. Nice and easy. You can also email, if you prefer. You can email studio@107fm.co.uk. Like I said, just tell us the name. Win the game. It's nice and easy. Easy as that. What are you going to win? Absolutely nothing. Nothing. No prizes, nothing. It's just for the giggles. Just for the kicks and the giggles this morning. If you want to join in, you can do. If you're not entirely sure, maybe you want another little listen and you want to send your entries in later on, that's absolutely fine. You got until now and 8:30, and we'll be having another two or three visits of this quiz before then, I think. Yeah, let's be fair about it, shall we? Let's not try and get it all straight away, shall we? Because I'm not going to do it. Anyway, right. Let's move on with another tune. Here we go. Sophie Ellis-Bextor and about 400 other music producers, probably. This is Dancing Without You on 107FM. You're listening to the Freshly Squeezed Breakfast. It's Johnny for Pete.

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7:56 on 107 FM Fleetwood Mac. That was Dreams, and before that, Holly Humberstone, White Noise. You were listening to the Freshly Squeezed Breakfast. Hello there. Yeah, it's Johnny for Pete. We've been playing our daily Beat the Intro quiz today, like we've been doing all week. Yeah, basically, Pete's rulebook and his script has been thrown out the window. We're doing what we like at the moment, and then we've basically been playing our Beat the Intro quiz once again. We've been listening to the introduction of a well-known tune released at some point between the 70s and the present day. However, our production team have basically tasked us to see if we can identify what our mystery tune is just by hearing the intro. It is literally the Beat the Intro quiz. If you want to find out what our mystery tune sounds like today, it's all right, you're not too late. We're going to be playing it until 8:30. But if you want a bit of a reminder, or maybe this is the first time you've heard it, just tell us what you think this track is. Simple as that, really. It's nice and simple. What is our mystery tune? If you think you know what it is, it's nice and easy. All you need to do is drop us a line. Tell us on Twitter, Facebook, or by email. Tell us what you think the name of this mystery tune is. Right, so we are promised that it is a popular tune released at some point between the 70s and the present day. And if you want to join in, all you need to do is send us a message in any of these three ways. 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Our production team are there picking up all your messages, and they'll be collecting them at about 8:30 to find out how many of us have got our mystery tune correctly identified today. Yet the big reveal is just after 8:30 this morning. In the meantime, let's play one more tune because the news is next very, very shortly. I'll be back on the other side of it. This is the Freshly Squeezed Breakfast. Good morning. It's 107 FM. It's John Gibbons in for Pete Mills.

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1: Andy Burnham wants to scrap the ban on drinking at football, saying it's outdated and discriminatory. The Prime Minister pointed to fans of other sports being able to drink in the stands while watching their teams. The ban was brought in to combat hooliganism in the 80s, and police chiefs say it'd be incredibly rash to scrap the ban without a proper consultation. Online misogyny and abuse against women is going up at a rapid rate. A joint report from Refuge and the End Violence Against Women Coalition says more than one in three women have experienced some form of online violence, rising to 47% for 16 to 24-year-olds. Beau Bottomley is Refuge's Policy and Public Affairs Manager.
2: If the government is serious about its pledge to halve violence against women and girls within a decade, it really needs to take urgent action to address the online abuse that they're experiencing.
1: Health Trust will meet with a support group for women who underwent unnecessary breast cancer surgery to decide how far back cases will go. County Durham and Darlington Foundation Trust have apologised. They're now using specialists to see if other women underwent unnecessary operations. England striker Ivan Toney is due to appear in court for the first time after being charged with an alleged assault in Soho. The 30-year-old footballer from Northampton is accused of attacking Saber de Silva during an incident at a nightclub on Wardour Street on December the 6th last year. With the new school term underway, there's warnings about how parents are coping with their own mental well-being. Action for Children says it's seeing a rise in the number of patients getting in touch who need support alongside their children. Jo Thurston's from the charity and says parents of 10 to 15-year-olds are especially struggling.
3: Children hitting adolescence, it's a really difficult time for them in terms of their development and their emotional state and what have you. In the midst of that, they're going to high school, which is a really huge transition.
1: And Harry Kane says he wants to continue with a sporting career after he retires from football and is seriously considering becoming a kicker in the NFL. The Ballon d'Or favourite did admit he has dreams of becoming a golfer, but says American football could be a little more realistic. From Radio News Sub, I'm Frankie Hersine.
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6: 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Good morning at 8:03. This is Robbie Williams.

Here we are. It's the freshly squeezed breakfast. Good morning. It is 10 minutes past 8 here. This is John Gibbons in for Pete Mills. While he's on his holiday, we've been playing playing some tunes for an hour, basically, haven't we? We've been winging it, taking it nice and easy. This is not the high-octane radio breakfast show that you'd probably find in other places. This morning, as basically I am here in Pete Mills' place while he's on holiday, I'm doing it my style, just taking it easy, playing a few tunes, having a bit of a waffle. I did also mention earlier on that we were playing a bit of a game. If you've just joined us, we have been playing about half an hour or so, our Beat the Intro quiz that we've been doing every day that I've been here so far for the Freshly Squeezed Breakfast, today being no different. And if you want to join in, it's okay. It's not too late for you. It's just for a bit of fun, no prizes or anything. But if you want to join in our Beat the Intro quiz, do you know what? Let's have another go now, shall we? Yeah, you've missed a couple of attempts already, but we've got a couple more. So we've been trying to identify a well-known tune that's been selected by our production team. We've been told that it's been selected at some point between the 1970s and the present day. All we need to do is identify it by hearing its intro, and nothing more than that. Today's tune, I think I've got it. I'm reasonably confident that I think I know what it is, but more importantly, though, have you lot got it? Thank you very much to everybody who's been dropping in messages and telling us what you think our tune is today. I've not seen any of them. Our production team are collecting all your messages because apparently I'm not allowed to. Give the game away because I'm playing along with you. So we're going to be finding out after 8:30 what the big reveal is, what the big reveal says for our Beat the Intro quiz today. However, if you have just joined us, or maybe you just want another little reminder of our tune that we're trying to identify today, it starts like this. There we go, quite understated, nice and calm, nice and chilled. I like it. If it's what I think it is, it's a lovely tune. But I couldn't tell you possibly whether it is or not. Do you know what it is? Do you think you know what it is? If you want to hear it another time, go on, you hear it one more time then. What's this? Not much to go by, but if you know the tune, I think you're going to know what it is just by hearing that. You can drop us a line in any of these three ways if you want to join us and have a go at our Beat the Intro quiz today. You can find us on Twitter. Just send a message to us at Holes107FM. You can send it to us on X, but we are adults, so we call it Twitter. You can find us on Facebook. Just search for our page, Holes107FM. Like, subscribe, follow, whatever the kids call it nowadays, and send us a message. Drop us a message on our page. Just tell us the name of the tune. Nice and easy. That's all you need. Just the name of the tune. You can send it to us by email if you prefer. It's for old farts like me with grey hair. Yeah, I know, email used to be the future. Now look at it, it's almost forgotten, isn't it? You can email studio@107fm.co.uk. Our production team are there to pick up your messages, and like I said, we'll be finding out what it says on the big reveal shortly after 8:30 this morning for our Beat the Intro quiz this morning. Right, so let's turn things up just a tiny little bit, just mainly because I love this tune and there's no other reason needed for that. This is The Cult, She Sells Sanctuary. You are listening to the Freshly Squeezed Breakfast. Good morning.

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1: It's so sad, isn't it? When someone doesn't meet their full potential, look at your bathroom. 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

1993, Bitty McLean, It Keeps Raining. This is 107 FM. Good morning. You are listening to the Freshly Squeezed Breakfast. It is 8:22, and again, I'm running late, so I've got some catching up to do. Thank you very much to everybody who's been in touch this morning and dropped a few messages in, by the way. I've been told a few people have dropped messages in. Unfortunately, I can't read them. Our production team are collecting our messages today. Main reason being is that we are playing our daily game of the Beat the Intro quiz, and because I'm doing that, I'm playing along with us all. I'm not allowed to see any of the messages in case you don't give the game away. So thank you very much in advance. I'll tell you what, I will read them after the show. I'll do my absolute best to see if I can pick up your messages. Right, so in the meantime, in the here and now then, what we're doing right now is having a go at our Beat the Intro quiz. We've been playing it every day when I've been here for the breakfast show, mainly just because, well, why not? That's basically it, really. Yeah, we've been playing our Beat the Intro quiz, and thank you very much to our production team for having sorted out the game with us once again. Yes, we are trying to identify a tune that they have selected. It's come out at some point between the 1970s and the present day. All we've got to do is identify it just by hearing the intro. It is literally what you'd call the Beat the Intro quiz. Now, this is going to be our last attempt before the big reveal, because the big reveal comes at some point after 8:30, so literally in about three, four minutes time, we'll be having our reveal, hopefully. Anyway, after the next ad break, if you want to find out what our mystery tune is, maybe you haven't yet had a go and you haven't yet even heard it, here we go. Let's see if we can find out what today's tune is. If I told you, it started like this. Nice and calm, nice and cool, nice and chilled, isn't it? But what is our tune today? I've got no clues to give you, apart from the fact that it was released at some point between the 70s and the present day. So, you know, only like 50 years worth of music to go through. Well, some people obviously haven't been alive for that long and wouldn't even heard half of it. But anyway, it's all up to you. If you think you know what it is, you can drop us a message and tell us what you think it is. Twitter, Facebook, email, whichever one of those, just tell us what you think the name of this tune is. So where do you write your messages to? You can send it to us on Twitter if you like. We are at Holes107FM. You can find our Facebook page and just search for us on there. Follow our page and all that stuff and drop a message on there. Tell us the name of the tune. That's all we need, just the name. Don't need the artist or the band or anything like that. It's up to you. Anyway, yes, or you can also drop us an email to studio@107fm.co.uk. You can use one or all three of those methods if you want. It's entirely up to you. You'll be finding out shortly then at some point after 8:30. Do you know what? I've just been given a little... A polite message here. It says we're going to give you until 8:33 to get your guesses in. There we are, so we're not rushing it. Tell us by 8:33 on the dot what you think our mystery tune is. Just tell us the name and win the game. Nice and easy. No prizes, just for the giggles. Right, let's play a tune or two, a quick ad break, and then the big reveal will be on the other side of that. This is 107 FM. Good morning. It's the Freshly Squeezed Breakfast. Lovely to have you with us.

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0: The theme from Essexpress. This is your freshly squeezed breakfast here this morning. It is 8:39, and if you are waiting for the big reveal for our Beat the Intro quiz, it's coming up after this.
1: Just

Classic Chuck Berry, rock and roll music. Rather abrupt ending there. Yeah, classic Chuck Berry there on 107 FM. Good morning. It's the freshly squeezed breakfast. This is John Gibbons in for Pete Mills. It is 8:42. Right, here we go. Yeah, it's time that we started wrapping up our Beat the Intro quiz. Thank you to everybody who's been dropping us messages and telling us what they think our mystery tune is today. And if you have just joined us, let me give you a very brief synopsis of what we've been doing on and off for the last hour or so. We have been playing the Beat the Intro quiz, where we've been listening to the introduction of a well-known tune released at some point between the 70s and the present day. Our production team have got this game together for us. They have picked the tune and I've been playing along with you. I think I've got today's tune correct, but I'm not entirely sure yet, and I will not find out for certain until we find out what the big reveal here says. So, yeah, I mentioned earlier on, thank you very much if you've been dropping messages in. If you want to have a quick go, do you know what? You can have a go amongst yourselves at home. I'm afraid it's too late to send messages in, but this is the tune we're trying to identify today. And there it is. That's all we've got. Nice and chilled, nice and short. Three notes and a little bit of a drum. But what do you think our mystery tune is today? Now, if you want to find out what the big reveal says here, then basically all you need to do is listen up, because I've got a button that I have to click on my screen. It's all computerized, this thing, you know. It's amazing. I click on this computer screen, this button on the corner. It tells me the name of the song and it starts playing it. So it's as nice and easy for me to do as it is to find the answer. So let's push the button and find out, shall we? Here we go. Glad I got this right. Did you? From 2014, this is Sam Smith. This is Stay With Me.

0: beautiful tune for the big reveal for our Beat the Intro quiz today from 2014. Our mystery tune that we were trying to identify today was indeed Sam Smith, Stay With Me. Well done to everybody who got in touch and got it right. I'm pleased to say I got it correct. I'm pleased to say I did. It happens now and again, not very often, but today I did. If you did as well, then congratulations. You are one of the 55% of entries that got it correct today. Well done to the lot of you. To the 45 that didn't, don't worry. Commiserations, you haven't lost anything. It's just been for a bit of fun. No prizes or anything like that. But if you fancy having another go at our Beat the Intro quiz, as I'm here tomorrow on Friday, do you know what? We'll have another go then, shall we? Yeah, let's do that then. Right, this is the Freshly Squeezed Breakfast. It's 107 FM. Good morning to you.
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It's 8:56 on 107 FM. The Freshly Squeezed Breakfast is wrapping up. It's wrapping up and drawing to a close this morning. Yeah, literally just a couple of minutes. So just enough time to say thank you very much, obviously, to everybody who's had a go at our Beat the Intro quiz today. Well done to those who got it right. Commiserations that didn't, but don't worry, we'll be having another go tomorrow. And hello and thank you to everybody who's been sending other messages with other topics. I haven't read them yet. I'll be reading them at some point after the show. I've got to disappear off rather shortly, so I'll be in touch at some point. Anyway, I'll probably be back tomorrow, I'd imagine, for our next edition of the Freshly Squeezed Breakfast. We have coming up after us, it's the morning news hour. It's a whole hour of news, a bit of music and a few local bits sprinkled in between here and there. And then from 10 o'clock, Liveline, I believe. Wolfie is back again. Who knows? It could be Wolfie, it could be anybody else. But the only way to find out who it's going to be is to get yourself here onto 107 FM. Here we go then. So I'm disappearing. Thank you very much for being here today. I'll be back, tomorrow from 7 o'clock, bright and early on 107 FM. But until you next hear from me, I'll see you later. Have a beautiful day. Ciao for now.

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1: The Prime Minister says the ban on drinking at the football is outdated and discriminatory, and he wants to scrap it. Andy Burnham pointed to the fact that fans of other sports are allowed to drink in the stands, but police chiefs say a proper consultation must come first, while the Football Supporters Association say the legislation should be reviewed. Online misogyny and abuse against women is going up at a rapid rate. A joint report from Refuge and the End Violence Against Women Coalition says more than one in three women have experienced some form of online violence, rising to 47% for 16 to 24-year-olds. Beau Bottomley is Refuge's policy and public affairs manager.
2: Ofcom has already introduced guidance for tech companies on how to tackle violence against women and girls on their platforms. That's a great start, but that guidance is voluntary, and we're concerned that tech companies just won't be incentivized to implement it without risk of enforcement.
1: Police are investigating after a far-right activist filmed himself apparently slashing a dinghy while a rescue crew member was still on board. The boat had been used to transport migrants across the channel, and the crew member was reportedly meant to take the boat back to France. There's calls for more support for parents of 10 to 15-year-olds who are struggling with their mental health. Charity Action for Children say it's seeing a rise in parents raising concerns about their own well-being. Jo Thurston is from the charity.
3: And they're telling us that they feel really isolated. They don't know what they can do. They don't know where to get support. Their mental health is sort of struggling as well because they're so worried about their children. At Action for Children, we're sort of really, really focusing on the fact that the parent needs support as well as the child, and it needs to be like a whole family led support.
1: It wants more to be done to support this age group who face key pressure points like starting high school. And 14-year-olds in England will be able to study vocational subjects and have better access to work experience as part of plans to get more young people into work. More than a million 16 to 24-year-olds are not in education, employment or training. The new measures will come into force in September 2029. From Radio News Hub, I'm Frankie Hersine.
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0: Britain should commit to rejoining the European Union within a decade, according to the think tank chaired by Sir Tony Blair, as the former Labour Prime Minister said the country needed a new approach to post-Brexit relations. Sir Tony, who left office in 2007, said Andy Burnham's government should be clear it wants to enter into a structured formal relationship where everything is on the table. Ryanair's chief executive says airfares will rise significantly next summer because of higher oil prices linked to the conflict in Iran. Michael O'Leary says he has no doubt fares will increase, although the extent of the rise remains unclear. Oil prices have recently climbed above $100 a barrel. And car manufacturers have launched the equivalent of one fully electric model every fortnight for the past 3 years, according to new research. The Society of Motor Manufacturers and Traders said drivers were now being offered more electric cars than ever, with more than 170 fully electric models now available.
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Oasis have announced 4 additional shows for their live tour next year. Due to high demand from fans for tickets for Oasis Live 27, extra shows have been announced at Nebworth on September the 25th and 26th, Rome's Olympic Stadium on July the 26th, and Munich's Allianz Arena on July the 6th. Alongside this, Oasis will now play Paris on July the 20th and 23rd because of railway engineering works near the Stade de France venue on July the 24th. Taylor Swift has announced she is releasing an expanded version of her album The Life of a Showgirl with 4 new songs. The singer revealed the new tracks were written after it became the fastest-selling album in US history in its first week, with 4 million equivalent units sold. And the Netherlands will participate in the 2027 Eurovision Song Contest after boycotting this year. The U-turn comes after the responsibility for the event was handed over from Dutch public service broadcaster Avrotros to NPO.

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0: Today we're in Trinity Square, outside Holminster, in the old town of Hull with Paul Schofield, Hull tour guide. Paul, we're going to talk about the grammar school just opposite, aren't we?
1: Yeah, we are. Yeah, it's a lovely setting, isn't it? Outside, we've got outside the church, as you mentioned, in Trinity Square, and then we're looking at this rather distinctive brick building here, which began life as the grammar school.
0: When was that then?
1: Well, the original grammar school was built in the late 1400s, and then it moved to this site in 1583. There's actually a date that people miss when they're walking by on the wall there. So there's like a stone plaque, and it says 1583 there, which is a big clue. And it's got very fancy initials there, some lettering, and they stand for the mayor of Hull, who was William G. That's why those initials are adorning the building there.
0: These names people will have heard of, weren't they? William G. School, wasn't it? William G. School. So they maybe not know who they were.
1: No, so it's a good reference, that. Yeah, people will know William G. from the school itself. And now you realise it's a reference to the grammar school that was here. And in its last few years, since the 80s, really, it's been a very good museum. It's called Hands on History, is the museum. Opens strange times. It opens alternate Saturdays, does that. But it's well worth visiting. And it's had at least two famous sons. So William Wilberforce, as a young boy, was educated there. And the poet, Andrew Marvell, he was educated there. So we're stood right outside the statue of Marvell here.
0: Yeah, so this statue just behind us here, there he is on his plinth, actually with his back to the school. I don't know if that means anything. He's glad to get out of it, I don't know. But tell us a little bit about Andrew Marvell then, as a son of the grammar school. Who was he? I mean, again, people will know the name. Who was he?
1: Well, Andrew Marvell, he was born in Winestead, and his father became the master at the Charterhouse. So there's a blue plaque to Andrew Marvell there as well. And he also was a lecturer, they called it, his father, at the church at Holy Trinity, now Holminster. And coming from such a prestigious background, he attended the grammar school as a young boy. And then later on in life became a brilliant poet. Mm. Part of the plinth he stood on there, he's got the part of the poem To His Coy Mistress, which is a wonderful poem if you like poetry. And he was also a member of parliament in the late 1600s, PMMP for Hull, sometimes called the incorruptible MP. It could teach today's MPs lessons.
0: Yes, yes. And the building itself, the grammar school, just look at it in isolation, if you just zoomed in on it. It is a lovely old building, isn't it? But sort of surrounded by more modern buildings now, isn't it? And in the square, but as a building itself, doesn't it look beautiful?
1: It does, yeah. It's of its age. It's a Tudor building.
0: Yeah. It's a Tudor archway with the door there.
1: The brickware. And again, everything in Hull in that period, unless it was like a church or something, was built of brick. Mm. So it was very part of that fashion at the time. And just the shape of it and the style of the bricks, and you can just tell it's from that period. I think it's a fantastic building.
0: It is, all right. And if you want to go into the museum, do check, because as Paul says, it's got some strange opening times, so double check before you go to avoid disappointment. Paul, thank you very much. Paul Schofield.

0: Harry Kane says England's World Cup exit was the most painful near miss yet, saying their semi-final collapse to Argentina wasn't us as a team. It's ahead of England's match against eventual world champion Spain on Tuesday for the start of their Nations League campaign. In the Women's Champions League, Chelsea were made to work as they beat debutants Austria Vienna 1-0. Boss Sonia Bombastor says nothing is easy in football. In other football news, Portugal forward Cristiano Ronaldo says he still thinks he has a lot to offer to the national team, but admits he did consider his retirement after the World Cup.
1: I'm always thinking in my decisions, my future, present also. I'm a thinker. You have to think everything. So this is why you saw me here now.
0: And Lewis Hamilton says he hopes Formula One presses ahead with ending the season in the Middle East, despite the ongoing United States-Iran conflict. The campaign is scheduled to finish with rounds in Qatar and Abu Dhabi. Imola has been placed on standby if the races cannot take place.

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1: If you drink a little, then drive, you risk losing your licence. 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
2: Andy Burnham wants to scrap the ban on drinking at football, saying it's outdated and discriminatory. The Prime Minister pointed to fans of other sports being able to drink in the stands while watching their teams. The ban was brought in to combat hooliganism in the 80s. Police chiefs say it'd be incredibly rash to scrap the ban without proper consultation. But the Football Supporters Association say it has been successfully tested in the women's game. The government need to stick to their pledge to tackle violence against women and girls. That's the message from Charities Refuge and the End Violence Against Women Coalition.
3: No women should feel forced to come offline because of the abuse that they experience. The responsibility really lies with tech companies to make their platforms safer by design, to prevent abuse and to tackle perpetrators.
2: Their new report finds young women who use social media say they are recommended content that is humiliating, degrading and sexually violent towards women most or every time they use it. A judge in the US has temporarily blocked Donald Trump's move to ban three news outlets from the White House. The US president announced the ban on CNN, MS Now and Politico last week, calling them fake news. More recently, he said negative coverage is dangerous for the country. Parents of 10 to 15-year-olds are struggling to cope with their own mental well-being. Action for Children say they're seeing a rise in the number of adults contacting their Parent Talk support service. 40% of them raise concerns about their own well-being alongside their child, up from 28% 2 years ago. Jo Thurston's from the charity and says that we need to do more to support parents of this age group.
4: It's difficult because we're their support and their strong person who's looking out for them. But we're also dealing with like the upset and the emotional sort of trauma to ourselves, you know, when they're coming out with some of the things that they're going through.
2: And more doctors should be getting into content creation to tackle misinformation. That's coming from Dr. Lily Parker, who has over 100,000 followers on Instagram. She says people are missing human interaction and health information in text isn't reaching people. That's the latest from Radio News Hub. I'm Frankie Hersine.
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0: made in Hull, for Hull, by the people of Hull and East Yorkshire. 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
1: OK, I'm at the Common Folk exhibition. In front of me is Jill Long, who's a fisherman's wife. Obviously, with this exhibition and what's going on this year with the city culture, we've had Hull Truck Theatre, their representation of the goal, which was kind of about the sinking of the trawler, but it was more reflective of how what went on in the family and the microcosm of a family and the relationships within the family and how it affected people. And what came over in that prominently to me was the strong women came to the fore, the fisherman's wife, the incredibly strong-willed and strong-spirited and not taking any rubbish, for want of better words, off anybody. And again, that is also reflected in the marvellous book, the doctor, as I call him, Mr. Brian Lavery, Dr. Brian Lavery, yeah. That marvellous book about the headscarf.
2: I marched.
1: You marched with them?
2: And went to Victoria Hall as a young girl, 19, 20-year-old, with a new baby in a pram. And I'd lost my husband. And I was carrying that baby. And I went to Victoria Hall the next year.
1: I can't even comprehend how that must have felt for you as an individual, that you'd lost your husband that's doing a job, obviously in arduous conditions and what have you, and you went on that march to... Obviously, it's a...
2: Well, how I got on that match was Christine Jensen,
1: yeah,
2: lived near me in Flint Street, and I knew her as a friend, and as, you know, as a fish, she was a fisherman's wife as well. And she said to me, Jill, she came to see me, and she said, you must come to Victoria Hall, stand up there, you are a product of what this is all about, safety at sea. And I said, oh, I don't think you can do it. I was only 20-year-old.
1: You wouldn't get many 20-year-olds doing that, that position these days, would
2: but
1: you?
2: But when I got to Victoria Hall, I chickened out. Because it was absolutely...
1: Yeah.
2: And there was all these women that were like my mother's figure. Do you know what I
1: mean?
2: Yeah,
1: yeah.
2: And I chickened out. And I couldn't because I was too emotionally involved myself. Mm-hmm. I broke down. I couldn't do it.
1: What was it like then... for a fisherman's wife, prior to your husband going away to sea, you know, and during while he was away.
2: What was it like? You was mother and father. You had to do all the decorating. You had to put a plug on. We didn't have lots of plugs then. I don't say we had gas. Yeah, we had a gas oven.
1: You had a gas oven. Luxury.
2: We didn't have a washing machine. We had a copper and a boiler.
1: Uh-huh.
2: For nappies and all like that. When I was young.
1: Yeah.
2: 18, 19, 20. And then I got a twin-tub washing machine. I think I was 22 when I got that. I thought I'd got the world.
1: So you went posh then?
2: Yeah, I was posh.
1: I can remember when we first got one of them. That was it. We meant it. Do you know what I mean?
2: Anyway, got married to Tony Harrison, Anthony, was married 20 months. I had a baby, 11 months old, and he was in the Finbar, the St Finbar. Unfortunately, she set a fire Christmas Day, 66.
1: So they were fishing on Christmas Day?
2: You didn't have an holiday because it's Christmas Day. If it was fine weather, you fished. If it was, you might have laid.
1: Right.
2: If it was bad weather, he might have said, oh, well, we'll lay for a few hours, lads, and he might have given them a dram at Merry mm-hmm. Christmas. Do you know what I mean?
1: Yeah, go on.
2: You wouldn't do that today because there's no alcohol aboard, supposedly. The St Finbar, she set a fire Christmas morning, 7:30. She had a few electrical faults. She was only about 18 months old. She was a stern trawler. She was a new, you know, yeah, like... She wasn't a sidewinder, she was an upstairs trawler. I think she was 18 months old, but don't quote me on that. But she wasn't very old.
1: Mm-hmm.
2: And she set a fire Christmas Day. And there was 12 men lost and 13 men were saved by the Athena. And two men got lost, being transferred from the Finbar to the other ship. they fell in the water, but there was 10 men still aboard the Finbar. They said that she was like an inferno. Couldn't stand on her deck because she loved steel decks, you see. Mm-hmm. Part of it would be. And they towed her for, well, I think about 36 hours, 2 days, 48 hours, and she sank. But they towed her from the stern. Well, she will sink, won't she? Because mm-hmm. the ramp, what would go up the ramp anyway. Even I know that, and I'm not a fisherman. But I've got a good idea about fishing, because mm-hmm. I lived it. I used to live it every settling day, paying away and catching bags of fish and God knows what. So that was 66. I had a daughter 11 months old, and I was 8 or 9 weeks pregnant with another child. And then I had that child in the July. I was quite ill. I was in hospital for 3 months. Then the Headscarf Brigade started. Lil, Christine, Mary Dinesse is my mm-hmm. husband's, my second husband's cousin. So sort of it's still all in the family. And as I say, they wanted me to go to Victoria Hall. I went. And I stood there, and when it was time for me to get up and speak, and they said who I was, and my husband had got lost the Christmas before. And this is when the triple trawlers, well, the three triple trawlers, well, mm-hmm. before the third one had gone, because it was going to London on the morning, and that's when Christine Jensen's brother ship went down, mm-hmm. when they was going to London.
1: How many days from, the incident with the St Finbar and your husband being lost?
2: Well,
1: how many days was it before you got to...
2: Right, the ship set afire Christmas Day. I was at my mother's and father's for Christmas because I was on my own with a little baby. And I'd only been in this house. I used to live in a flat. And I'd got this house, the trip, before Tony went away. Mm-hmm. And I'd only been there, what, eight weeks in this mm-hmm. house. And the mission men come to my house. And the lady next door said, well, her brother lives across the way. But I know that she's stopping with a mother and father for the Christmas period. And then on the Boxing morning, we'd have, like, family round at my mum's, and I hadn't bathed the little girl on the night. I just sort of put her to bed, just, you know. And I was bathing her on the Boxing morning about 11 o'clock, and there was this knock on the door. Well, you know that sort of knock, knock. And my dad said, I bet this is the police. It sounds like the police. And my mum went, oh, I don't think so. He said, well, Ian, I won't tell you the words. Come on, do you know what I mean?
1: Yes.
2: My dad went to the door, and I don't know, just something come over me.
1: You kind of knew?
2: Yeah, something come over me. And I went to my mum, I don't think it is. Just stole the bed because she was in the bath. Do you know what? Watch it. You know, one of them little stand-up baths on the thing. And I said, I'm going to go and say, and she went, oh, don't. And I looked, and I saw the two mission men. Well, I know. Well, I lost it. Big step.
1: Mm-hmm.
2: Completely lost it.
3: Mm-hmm. Anyway,
2: so they said they didn't say his name. They said that the Finbar had been afire, and there were so many men still on the ship. She was being towed, and they hadn't got any names, and they couldn't say who was lost and who was on the ship, what had happened to anybody. Until they got more details of names. So that was a waiting game. And you hope and pray, and I know this is awful to say this, but you hope and pray that in your story...
1: But every fisherman's wife would have been probably doing the same thing.
2: Well, and I know it sounds... But you do hope and pray that in yours. That was that, and then they came on the boxing night and said Tony was one of the men that was on the Finbar.
1: Grief. Oh dear.
2: What? Sorry, Ben.
1: No, it's all right. Look, I mean.
2: You relive it.
1: Yeah.
2: You try to hold it together, but you don't. You, and I think all this, being in here and all this, You're back in that world, aren't you?
1: Uh-huh.
2: I haven't told anybody that I was having another baby. And then I said to my mum and dad on the night, I said, I think I'm having another baby. So my mother said, oh, we know.
1: Mothers always know, don't they?
2: Oh, we know. We know that. So anyway, that was that. And as I say, I named her Tony after her dad. She's 50 anyhow next week.
1: Wow.
2: Because it was 50 years at Christmas.
1: Is she a credit to her dad?
2: Yeah, and Janice.
1: Yeah.
2: The beautiful girls. Don't get me wrong about me ups and downs with them, but not really bad. Mm-hmm. Do you know what I mean?
1: Yeah.
2: And I've got, and then I remarried again. A fisherman. But I know that my mum and dad weren't very happy about if I married a fisherman, because the life that you had to live.
1: Yeah.
2: They never did, even when I married Tony. They weren't happy about me marrying him because he was a fisherman and in a good life, and you won't have you'll be, you know, mother and father. You can understand that.
1: Yeah.
2: It's an hard life.
1: Yeah.
2: Anyway, as I say, I married another fisherman, but I didn't tell my mum and dad. I courted him. Didn't tell my mum and dad. I felt ashamed, really.
1: That's a proper old word, isn't it? Courting somebody.
2: Yeah.
1: It's you ever heard that, you know?
2: I went out with him, and I never told anybody. I sort of went out with him secretly, saw him when he was home and all that, and he says to me, will you marry me? And I never thought that I would think anything again about anybody, but I did. But do you know, I didn't like him when I first met him. I thought he was arrogant, he had a chip on his shoulder, and he was completely different to what I thought. He was quite a gent, really.
1: Yeah.
2: And I went out with him. We went and got married, and I took him to meet my mum and dad the next day.
1: They didn't know about it. Yeah, you got oh dear.
2: Can you imagine what that was like?
1: Yeah, just like
2: that was the person I was.
1: Oh, but mum, I've just got married.
2: Well, we walked in my mother's. I always remember it. We walked in my mother's, as in them days. Dad was sat in the front row,
1: yeah,
2: in his chair, watching TV. My mum was in the kitchen, washing up after tea, sort of thing. And my mum walked in and she went, oh, hello. So I said, oh, this is John. But she knew, because one of my brothers had told her.
1: Right, okay.
2: But she didn't tell him.
1: Who just sat there all of a sudden watching the volleyball volcano going off.
2: And my mother said, you better get in there. Like you do. So we walked in the room and he went, now then, where you been? He said to me, because they'd looked after the children.
1: Yeah.
2: And I told him some story that I was going on a night out with some girls or something. Do you know what I mean? I got married. Got married the day before. It was a Friday. I always remember it was a Saturday. Anyway, actually, it was the day after Boxing Day. 2 years later.
1: Wow.
2: Anyway, he went, and now then, who are you? So he went, oh, I'm John. So he went, is your mother making a cup of tea? Like the dough. So he said, you better sit down. Now then, what do you do? So I said, oh, I'll go to sea. So he went, what, go to sea? He said, well, what I've come for is I've come to tell you me and Jill got married.
1: Oh,
2: nearly. So I was the only girl out of three boys.
1: Oh, right. So yeah, you'd have been uber protective then, yeah?
2: Very. And I had another three fathers.
1: Oh, <part of that. laughs> I bet you weren't flavouring a mum for a while.
2: Well,
1: fair play to you.
2: We were supposed to be going out on that night, because he was going away the next morning.
1: Yeah.
2: And he would go out. He said, he's upset me so much. I went, oh, don't let me bother you. Let's go. Like you do. I think girls are a bit like
1: that.
2: Yeah,
1: yeah.
2: He said, I've never, ever. He said, what are your prospects? You're not marrying her. You've got two children. You know, not. Which is right.
1: Yeah.
2: He was right. But I didn't. I did look at it like that, because I did say to him, when he said about, will you marry me? I said, yeah, but you're not taking me on, you're taking two children on. I mean, one of them was 18 months old and the other one was three, do you know what I mean? There was babes, really, weren't they? And they never know any other anybody else. And he was a good father to them, a really good father. Loved them, cared for them, was always there for them. And they say that to me now. I know I had a biological dad, but he's my dad. And when he died, he was 53 when he died. He had a heart attack in the Gulf on his ship. And they said, I've never known my dad. No disrespect to my biological dad, but he is my dad. And I thought that was really nice. So that's my story about fishing.
1: Wow, what an amazing story that is. Absolutely fantastic talking to you. Thank you for your time. That's an amazing story.

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4: Far-right activist Daniel Thomas, also known as Danny Tomo, has been arrested after he was filmed slashing the side of a dinghy while a rescue crew member was still on board. The 37-year-old was detained on suspicion of criminal damage and recklessly endangering someone's life. It's understood the crew member was attempting to take back the boat to France. Online misogyny and abuse against women is going up at a rapid rate. A joint report from Refuge and the End Violence Against Women Coalition says more than one in three women have experienced some form of online violence, rising to 47% for 16 to 24-year-olds. Beau Bottomley is Refuge's policy and public affairs manager.
5: If the government is serious about its pledge to halve violence against women and girls within a decade, it really needs to take urgent action to address the online abuse that they're experiencing.
4: The Prime Minister says the ban on drinking at football is outdated and discriminatory, and he wants to scrap it. Andy Burnham pointed to the fact that fans of other sports are allowed to drink in the stands, but police chiefs say a proper consultation must come first, while the Football Supporters Association say the legislation should be reviewed. With the new school term now underway, there's warnings about how parents are coping with their own mental well-being. Action for Children says seeing a rise in the number of parents getting in touch who need support alongside their children, saying their helpline is now a crisis line. Jo Thurston is from the charity and says parents of 10 to 15-year-olds are especially struggling.
6: This particular age group, I mean, children are hitting adolescence. It's a really difficult time for them in terms of their development and their emotional state and what have you. And in the midst of that, they're going to high school, which is a really huge transition.
4: And teenagers in England will be able to study new vocational subjects as part of their GCSEs from September 2029. The qualifications will sit alongside traditional GCSEs. They'll be available to 14-year-olds who will also have better access to work experience opportunities. It's part of plans to bring down the number of young people not in education, employment or training. From Radio News Hub, I'm Frankie Hairsine.
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Welcome to the second hour of Liveline with Wolfie. If you've already been listening, I'm delighted you're still here. If you've just tuned in, get ready to join the party. I've lots of exciting content to share with you. So prick up your ears and enjoy.

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0: 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So it's musical. 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
1: This is 107 FM's Cooking on a Budget Projects Dish of the Day, brought to you with the Whole Food Partnership. Today's family meal is butternut and cheese penne pasta. Ingredients: 250 to 300 grams of fresh or dried penne pasta, 1 finely chopped onion, 1 finely chopped clove of garlic, 1 teaspoon of dried chilli flakes, which are optional, 1 butternut squash, peeled, deseeded and chopped, coming in at about 800 grams of prepared weight, 400 to 500 millilitres of hot vegetable or chicken stock, around 20 sage leaves, 2 to 3 tablespoons of olive oil, 125 grams of goat's cheese, and 2 tablespoons of pine nuts, which need to be toasted. Cook the penne pasta in boiling water for 10 minutes, then remove from the heat, keeping the pasta in the warm liquid to stop it sticking together. Warm the oil in the pan and cook the onion on a medium heat for 5 minutes. Add the garlic and chilli flakes, which are optional, then the squash and the stock. Simmer until the squash is tender, which will take about 15 minutes, and the stock almost absorbed. If using fresh penne, add to the squash after 5 minutes and add extra stock to help it cook. Place the pasta and squash in warmed bowls and add broken pieces of the goat's cheese over it. Add 1 teaspoon of oil into the warm pan and quickly toast the pine nuts and fry off the sage leaves, then add them to the bowls of squash and pasta, using the oil as a drizzle if required. For more information on the work the Hull Food Partnership does, visit hullfoodpartnership.org.uk or check them out on social media.

0: picture? Who cares? 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Or, get this, you can call them. You can even talk to an actual friendly human being. I know, right? Heating, plumbing, bathrooms. 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
1: Far-right activist Daniel Thomas has been arrested after he was filmed slashing the side of a dinghy while a rescue crew member was on it. The 37-year-old, who's also known as Danny Tomo, uploaded a video on YouTube showing him being detained on suspicion of criminal damage and recklessly endangering someone's life. Online misogyny and abuse against women is going up at a rapid rate. A joint report from Refuge and the End Violence Against Women Coalition say more than one in three women have experienced some form of online violence, rising to 47% for 16 to 24-year-olds. Beau Bottomley is Refuge's policy and public affairs manager.
2: If the government is serious about its pledge to halve violence against women and girls within a decade, it really needs to take urgent action to address the online abuse that they're experiencing.
1: A judge in the US has temporarily blocked Donald Trump's move to ban three news outlets from the White House. The US president announced the ban on CNN, MS Now and Politico last week, calling them fake news. More recently, he said negative coverage is dangerous for the country. There are calls for more support for parents of 10 to 15-year-olds who are struggling with their mental health. Charity Action for Children say it's seeing a rise in parents raising concerns about their own well-being, warning its helpline is becoming a crisis service. Jo Thurston is from the charity.
3: And they're telling us that they feel really isolated. They don't know what they can do. They don't know where to get support. Their mental health is sort of struggling as well because they're so worried about their children. At Action for Children, we're sort of really, really focusing on the fact that the parent needs support as well as the child. And it needs to be like a whole family-led support.
1: They want more to be done to support this age group who face key pressure points like starting high school. And Harry Kane says he wants to continue with a sporting career after he retires and is seriously considering becoming a kicker in the NFL. The Ballon d'Or favourite did admit he has dreams of becoming a golfer, but says American football could be a little more realistic. That's the latest from Radio News Hub. I'm Frankie Hersine.
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0: You are listening to 107 FM's Rebellious Jukebox. 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
1: Australian Prime Minister Anthony Albanese has raised huge concerns after an OpenAI agent infiltrated a health department website back in July. He says he's disappointed the company took too long to report it. OpenAI say their models took actions they didn't intend. It comes as AI leaders like OpenAI chief Sam Altman call for strong regulations on the tech. Far-right activist Daniel Thomas, also known as Danny Tomo, has been arrested after he was filmed slashing the side of a dinghy while a rescue crew member was still on board. The 37-year-old was detained on suspicion of criminal damage and recklessly endangering someone's life. It's understood the crew member was attempting to take the boat back to France. Online misogyny and abuse against women is going up at a rapid rate. A joint report from Refuge and the End Violence Against Women Coalition says more than one in three women have experienced some form of online violence, rising to 47% for 16 to 24-year-olds. Beau Bottomley is Refuge's Policy and Public Affairs Manager.
2: Ofcom has already introduced guidance for tech companies on how to tackle violence against women and girls on their platforms. That's a great start, but that guidance is voluntary, and we're concerned that tech companies just won't be incentivised to implement it without risk of enforcement.
1: Record numbers of victims are waiting more than a year for their case to be heard as the Crown Court backlog in England and Wales continues to soar. There were 80,829 outstanding cases at the end of June. That's according to the Ministry of Justice figures. In June, ministers warned it could take nearly 300 years to bring the backlog of cases back to levels seen before the coronavirus pandemic without major reforms to cut jury trials. And the pilots who ejected from their aircraft moments before it crashed are expected to make a full recovery. The Hawk T2 aircraft had been flying out of the RAF Valley station on Anglesey when it happened. That's the latest from Radio News Hub. I'm Holly Hughes.
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Britain should commit to rejoining the European Union within a decade, according to the think tank chaired by Sir Tony Blair, as the former Labour Prime Minister said the country needed a new approach to post-Brexit relations. Sir Tony, who left office in 2007, said Andy Burnham's government should be clear it wants to enter into a structured formal relationship where everything is on the table. Ryanair's chief executive says airfares will rise significantly next summer because of higher oil prices linked to the conflict in Iran. Michael O'Leary says he has no doubt fares will increase, although the extent of the rise remains unclear. Oil prices have recently climbed above $100 a barrel. And car manufacturers have launched the equivalent of one fully electric model every fortnight for the past 3 years, according to new research. The Society of Motor Manufacturers and Traders said drivers were now being offered more electric cars than ever, with more than 170 fully electric models now available.

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0: I'm in the old town of Hull with Paul Schofield, Hull tour guide. We are just at the side of Hull Minster, formerly Holy Trinity, looking up at a blue plaque on the side of a building. Tell us more, Paul.
1: Right, so yeah, the blue plaque, it's a bit hard to see because it's quite high up, but the blue plaque is a plaque to indicate where Smith & Nephew, very famous Hull company, actually started their business just here. So Thomas James Smith set up sort of chemists in Whitefergate, and was very sort of successful. They started manufacturing cod liver oil as well, so that's how they became very, very profitable as well. And he set up a partnership with his nephew, Horatio Smith. So that's how the name Smith & Nephew came along. It's one of those, isn't it? Everybody says Smith & Nephew, and then you realise it's a proper reason why.
0: A real family business.
1: Mr. Smith and his nephew. Yeah. So they were here until they outgrew these premises, and then they moved to the present site on just off Hesel Road, where they are at the moment, and still one of the leading pharmaceutical companies in the country.
0: And, of course, they are going to move partly out to Melton, just outside Hull, aren't they? But keeping some of the site there, just off the A63 that people see. But interesting their journey then, that they started here. So what sort of size place was it? Just a small place?
1: It seems to be. I'm looking at the maps and the drawings and things. It wasn't a huge place or anything there. Obviously, cod liver oil in Hull especially was a very lucrative business. So it's quite right they've got the plaque. It gets a bit confusing because it's not this building, it's a building on this site. People always get mixed up sometimes when they see a plaque and just think, it must be this building, but it wasn't. It was the building on the site adjacent to the market just here. And I always feel sorry for Nephew because he really took the company on. He really made it the big company that is today, and he's just known as Nephew.
0: Yeah, that's right, yeah. Never gets a name check. No. But at least they've kept their name. Unlike the other Smith, W.H. Smith, who are rebranding at the moment, aren't they? Isn't it great to see Smith & Nephew actually the same name?
1: Yeah, it's a bit of a tradition in Hull, isn't it? Smith & Nephew, Reckitt's, another famous company from Hull as well. Yeah. It's great these names are still in the city, going back to Victorian times, really, when a lot of them got established.
0: And here's another plaque that I must have walked past goodness knows how many times here. Down this, I forget the name of this road,
1: this is North Church side.
0: That's right, North Church side, past the side of Hull Minster, Holy Trinity. Plaques up there. You need to look up, just up below the first floor windows. And it does say that they were here and then they moved to Hesel Road, the site that everyone will know on the flyover there, Dalton Street flyover.

0: over where they are now. And again, you just need to keep looking up for these plaques, don't you?
1: It's always my catchphrase. Everything I do, look up always. Always best bits of buildings, but usually the plaques are somewhere up there as well. It's just about readable, that one, isn't it, when you stood?
0: Yes, just about. I might need my glasses, really. But yes. Paul, thank you very much indeed. Paul Schofield, whole tour guide there, looking at the history of Smith and Nephew.

Oasis have announced 4 additional shows for their live tour next year. Due to high demand from fans for tickets for Oasis Live 27, extra shows have been announced at Nebworth on September the 25th and 26th, Rome's Olympic Stadium on July the 26th, and Munich's Allianz Arena on July the 6th. Alongside this, Oasis will now play Paris on July the 20th and 23rd because of railway engineering works near the Stade de France venue on July the 24th. Taylor Swift has announced she is releasing an expanded version of her album The Life of a Showgirl with 4 new songs. The singer revealed the new tracks were written after it became the fastest-selling album in US history in its first week, with 4 million equivalent units sold. And the Netherlands will participate in the 2027 Eurovision Song Contest after boycotting this year. The U-turn comes after the responsibility for the event was handed over from Dutch public service broadcaster Avrotros to NPO.

0: Harry Kane says England's World Cup exit was the most painful near miss yet, saying their semi-final collapse to Argentina wasn't us as a team. It's ahead of England's match against eventual world champion Spain on Tuesday for the start of their Nations League campaign. In the Women's Champions League, Chelsea were made to work as they beat debutants Austria Vienna 1-0. Boss Sonia Bombastor says nothing is easy in football. In other football news, Portugal forward Cristiano Ronaldo says he still thinks he has a lot to offer to the national team, but admits he did consider his retirement after the World Cup.
1: I'm always thinking in my decisions, my future, present also. I'm a thinker. You have to think everything. So this is why you saw me here now.
0: And Lewis Hamilton says he hopes Formula One presses ahead with ending the season in the Middle East, despite the ongoing United States-Iran conflict. The campaign is scheduled to finish with rounds in Qatar and Abu Dhabi. Imola has been placed on standby if the races cannot take place.

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1: 781 migrants arrived in the UK yesterday. That's the highest number for a single day so far this year. It comes after a cabinet minister said not every migrant boat can be intercepted in the wake of two boats landing undetected on British shores within 2 days. Far-right activist Daniel Thomas has been arrested after he was filmed slashing the side of a dinghy while a rescue crew member was on it. The 37-year-old, who's also known as Danny Tomo, uploaded on YouTube, showing him being detained on suspicion of criminal damage and recklessly endangering someone's life. Hospital bosses have committed to reviewing the breast cancer care received by about 4,500 women after severe failings were found in services. It's after members of a support group attended a public meeting held by County Durham and Darlington NHS Foundation Trust, where the board decided the scope of its look-back exercise. Social media platform TikTok is to pay a £12.7 million fine from the UK data watchdog after dropping an appeal. The Information Commissioner's Office imposed the fine in 2023 because TikTok didn't do enough to make sure underage children were not using its platform and ensure that their data was used correctly. Parents of 10 to 15-year-olds are struggling to cope with their own mental well-being. Action for Children say they're seeing a rise in the number of adults contacting their Parent Talk support service. 40% of them raised concerns about their own well-being alongside their child. That's up from 28% 2 years ago. Jo Thurston's from the charity.
2: It's difficult with their support and their strong person who's looking out for them. But we're also dealing with like the upset and the emotional sort of trauma to ourselves, you know, when they're coming out with some of the things that they're going through.
1: And the Princess of Wales has been to a garden and met people recovering from addiction. She's visited Garran Park in Essex to mark Addiction Awareness Week. That's the latest from Radio News Hub. I'm Holly Hughes.
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Passion from Amen UK kicks off this week's edition of the 90s that you forgot. My name is Ash, it is the underplayed and the underappreciated. And Amen UK was Paul Masterson's dance outfit from the album, ironically titled Passion. Made the top 20 in 97. So it is the underplayed and the underappreciated, the 90s that you forgot. And here's another remix from 95. There's been quite a few remixes, to be fair, of this said track, originally released in 83, and the title doesn't appear at all in the lyrics. It's got clearer vocals this time when it's remixed in 95. I'm referring to New Order and the 95 remix of Blue Monday.

This is the release after Free as a Bird. Real Love in 96 made number 4 in the charts. John Lennon kept it as a demo tape in the late 70s. Of course, we've had Now and Then released, last year from the Beatles, the Real Love there. These are the 90s that you forgot with me, Ash. And now go to the year 1992, their breakthrough single, which made the top spot in Canada. Made 17 over here for Blind Melon. This is No Rain.

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Any guesses on the title? Well, it was from Johnny Gill from 1990, and well done if you got My My My as being carrying a lot of the heavy lifting there, I fancy. And it featured a jazz solo from Kenny G in there. Made number 10 in the US and the Dizzy Heights of 89 in the UK. These are the 90s that you forgot with me, Ash. Now we'll go to the year 1995 from his 7th studio LP called Osmosis. And we're talking about guest appearances. This one has got Rick Wakeman playing the Mellotron. It's Ozzy Osbourne and Perry Mason.

And a change of pace now as we go to a chart-topping single. The year was 1998, and I don't know, curiously, it appears to have slipped off the zeitgeist. And we'll go to the band called All Saints. It was their fourth single, and the video features a woman playing golf on the top of a phone box. The All Saints give us Booty Call. Bring it.

They appear to have acquired their name. Whenever boys asked them out on dates, they were always washing their hair. That'd be Jackie Blake and Carrie Askew, a.k.a. Shampoo and Delicious. Next up on Ash's 90s that you forgot, we'll go to a Bristol-based band. This is Matty, Roger and Mick. And this would be a band called Straw. And here's Weird Superman.

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From the album Remedy, it made number 12 in the UK, 99 for Basement Jackson, Jump and Shout. Change of pace now, and we'll go to Act 2, Scene 2 of the musical West Side Story. The band are very keen on it. Well, this was the Pet Shop Boys releasing a non-album single, made the top 10 in 97. The Pet Shop Boys and Somewhere.

Well, of course, you're never far away from a football tournament. So Bellini there in 97, number 7 made 6, the German group who topped the charts in Hungary as well. Bellini and Samba de Janeiro. These are the 90s that you forgot with me, Ash. And now we go to the year 1990 now. And it made number 13 in the charts from their end of part one, the greatest hits. Marty left the band in 2017. They're still going. Wet, wet, wet, stay with me, heartache.

taking us to the news. This one will be in the last top 40 hit of his main part of his career, and it's co-written by Rob Fisher of Climbing Fisher. Taking us to the news, Rick Astley gives us Hopelessly.

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1: Not every migrant boat can be intercepted. That's what a cabinet minister has said after two uncontrolled landings from the Channel in 2 days. Education Secretary Lucy Powell has made the statements after the day 21 people were detained when a boat evaded border force to reach the beach of Samphire Ho in Dover. Meanwhile, 781 migrants arrived in the UK yesterday. That's the highest number for a single day so far this year. Australian Prime Minister Anthony Albanese has raised huge concerns after an OpenAI agent infiltrated a health department website back in July. He says he's disappointed the company took too long to report it. Meanwhile, OpenAI say their models took actions they didn't intend. It comes as AI leaders like OpenAI chief Sam Altman call for strong regulations on the tech. Record numbers of victims are waiting more than a year for their case to be heard as the Crown Court backlog in England and Wales continues to soar. There were 80,829 outstanding cases at the end of June, according to Ministry of Justice figures. In June, ministers warned it could take nearly 300 years to bring the backlog of cases back to levels seen before the COVID pandemic without major reforms to cut jury trials. Assaults on passengers and other members of the public on Britain's railways have hit a record high. There were 13,464 reported assaults against people who were not part of the railway workforce between April 2025 and March 2026. And a leading union is stepping up calls for investment in public services. It's after new research showed many workers are losing sleep worrying about people who rely on them. Unison say the thought of letting people down is keeping public service workers up at night. Claire Williams is their Assistant General Secretary.
2: The reality is that you can't keep asking public service workers to do more with less. We're really clear that our public services need a bailout and they need that now.
1: 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I'm Holly Hughes.
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It comes from his second album, Destination Anywhere, which Music Week said was simple but nicely effective. It made 13 in the UK in 1997 from John Bon Jovi. Janie, Don't Take Your Love to Town. A warm welcome back to the second hour of the 90s that you forgot. The stuff you bought, the stuff you went to Our Price and HMV and Virgin, but has sadly been forgotten. We'll go now to a supergroup. Well, according to their eyes, anyway. The band formed back in 1994. It's got two members of Guns N' Roses, one from Alice in Chains and one from Jellyfish. Is it a supergroup? I'll let you decide. This is Slash's Snake Pit and Beggars and Hangers-On.

It made 34 in the UK in 1998 from the album Future Signs. They only had one LP out, two top 40 hits, and they sadly split later that year. That'll be the Warm Jets and Hurricane. You're listening to Ash's 90s that you forgot, and next up, let's go to the year 1995. Now, May 25 in the UK, the album was called Wake Up, and they said they spent their whole career trying not to fit in. Here are the Boo Radleys, and it's Lulu.

And to the 97 now, which Music Week gave this one 3 out of 5. Instead, we're back in Alicia's Attic territory with this one. Made 43 in the UK for The Corrs. I Never Loved You Anyway.

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0: We're inside the top three, all right, and the number three is three. Let's climb higher. Two to go, Podpickers, and Go-Go Dancer is at number two from The Wedding Present.
1: Indeed, Not Half, The Wedding Present from 92, one of their 12 singles in 12 months. And that would be one of the 18 top 40 hits, The Wedding Present, and three on Ash's 90s That You Forgot. We'll go to the gentleman's 18th LP next, Black Tie White Noise, and it was produced by Nile Rodgers in 93. David Bowie gave us Jump, They Say.
2: When

It made 23 in the UK singles. The lady from Brooklyn in New York. She was originally in the 1986 film Little Shop of Horrors. But that from 97 would be Michelle Weeks and Moments of My Life. These are the 90s that you forgot. My name is Ash. Welcome along to the show if you just joined us. Next up, let's go to a gentleman from 92, a couple of guys from 91. Robert and David, I believe they're Christian names. This is Claviles and Coles, the B-side of A Deeper Love. This is Claviles and Coles and Pride in the Name of Love.

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It was first recorded by Ray Charles back in 1961 and indeed by Joe Cocker in 87, but he got a release of it in 92. Made the top 20, Joe Cocker and Unchain My Heart. Next up on Ash's 90s That You Forgot to the year 98, the album was People Move On, which All Music said it crashes in like a pop anthem from heaven. I rather like it. It made 27 in 98. Bernard Butler gives us Not Alone.

Must have done all right stateside. They performed it on The Tonight Show with Jay Leno from the album Four Calendar Cafe, made 33 in the UK in 94 for the Cocteau Twins and Blue Beard. Next up to the 98 now, just scraping into the top 30, and it comes from the album A Few Small Repairs. Here's Sean Colvin and Sonny Come Down. Sonny,

And these have been the 90s that you forgot with me. I should have enjoyed the show. Same again next week. Why don't you? We'll go now to the final one from the Notting Hill soundtrack and from their fifth LP, Hush Hush. It made number four in 99. I'll leave you with Texas and In Our Lifetime.

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2: Two pilots who ejected from their aircraft moments before it crashed are expected to make a full recovery, according to the RAF. The Hawk T2 aircraft had been flying out of the Valley Station on Anglesey on Wednesday when it plummeted to the ground in a nearby area. Hawk operations have been paused by the RAF as a precautionary measure, while investigations into the crash are ongoing. The government need to stick to their pledge to tackle violence against women and girls. That's the message from Charities Refuge and the End Violence Against Women Coalition.
3: No women should feel forced to come offline because of the abuse that they experience. The responsibility really lies with tech companies to make their platforms safer by design, to prevent abuse and to tackle perpetrators.
2: Their new report finds young women who use social media say they are recommended content that is humiliating, degrading or sexually violent towards women most or every time they use it. The government has said it must push further and harder to stop migrants crossing the channel after more than 700 people arrived in the UK on Wednesday. That's the highest number for a single day so far this year. Home Secretary Shabana Mahmood, who has ordered an urgent review by the Border Security Command, said the failure to intercept the two boats was not acceptable. Public service workers are losing sleep over worries for people who rely on them. That's according to leading union Unison, who are calling for more investment in public services to relieve pressures. Their spokesperson is Claire Williams.
4: Our campaign message is really clear. Public sector workers show up for us every day, and we're calling on the government to show up for them now.
2: And a date has been set for Tyson Fury and Anthony Joshua's highly anticipated heavyweight clash. The bout, one of the biggest in British boxing history, will take place at Cardiff's Principality Stadium on December the 11th. Both fighters have held multiple world titles, with Joshua boasting a 30-4 win-loss record, while Fury has 36 wins, 2 losses and a draw. That's the latest from Radio News Hub. I'm Johnny Holmes.
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7: Okay, your weather then. 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Whether it's right or not is another matter. You could always stick your head out the window and find out that way, I suppose.
0: This is The Other Side of the 80s on 107 FM. All the good stuff from the decade in one show.

That's not a bad way to start off an 80s show, the extended version of The Cure in between days. Hi, I'm Millsy, and welcome along to another edition of The Other Side of the 80s. Volume 4, I believe this is. Volume 4 we've got on to. It's a side of the 1980s music scene that rebelled and spoke out through the music, and we're about to play a whole heap of endearing, enduring tracks that really defined the decade. So whether you're into new wave, goth, or proper 80s indies, it'll be on this show. Right, as I said, we've had The Cure, we've got the mighty Lemon Drops on the way, but now, let's crash with the Primitives.

It's the Other Side of the 80s with me, Millsy, and that track there will nicely fit into the category. I forgot how good it was. Mighty Lemon Drops, Inside Out from the Wolverhampton Band. That were formed in 1985. That track from 1988. They were to last four more years. They split up in 1992. We got to Glasgow, 1982, a synonymous date where Lloyd Cole made his way up from Derby to start studying at Glasgow University. He met the band members of his band, Lloyd Cole and the Commotions, and they released this around about the same time, 1987 or so. This came out. It was the highest placed UK single.

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Right, there you go, on the other side of the 80s with me, Millsy. We've nipped off to London for a bit of electro, sort of like indie pop from Talk Talk, their biggest international hit, Life Is What You Make It. And then House of Love, another band from London with retro indie vibes from the 1980s. House of Love, how good is that? And Shine On. Right, it's our featured artist of the show, and it is an enduring and prolific band that was formed in Manchester in 1983, one of the pioneering groups of the Manchester movement of the late 1980s and early 90s. The band's classic and most prominent lineup right from the start. So on stage now with Waterfall, the extended version, is Ian Brown, John Squire, Manny and Rennie, none other than the Stone Roses.

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0: 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All the good stuff from the decade in one show.

Here are Diesel Pat West. That can fit into two boxes. The box that says, I didn't realise how good that track was, and also it should have been a bigger hit than it was. This is The Other Side of the 80s, playing the best side of the 80s. I'm Millsy, and before Diesel Pat West, we played The Heirs to the House Martins. They were seen as, at the time, a band from Liverpool on the same gold label as the House Martins. The lads, there she goes. Right, shall we go over the Irish Sea to the capital of the Republic of Ireland? To Dublin, to the north side of Dublin. Yes, you could be thinking I'm going to play a certain Irish band of not much repute. But this is an indie show, The Other Side of the 80s, and I doubt that band fit into that category. They were a bit too big at the time. But another band was emerging. This band was formed in 1983. They've got a unique sound, brilliant sound. This is My Bloody Valentine and Sunny Sunday Smile.

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Right, we're coming towards the end of the first hour of The Other Side of the 80s, Volume 4, you're listening to. We've had our regular dose of the Smiths. We've popped off to Birmingham to a post-punk alternative rock band called The Nightingales that were formed in 1979. And that track there, Idiot Strength, from 1981, had overtures of New Order. Speaking of which, they're coming up in the second hour. All right, to the news at the top of the hour we go. We go to Liverpool, Echo and the Bunnymen, Lips Like Sugar.

0: This is The Jam on Hull's 107 FM. It's Ace. 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We don't like it any more than you do.
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4: 781 migrants arrived in the UK yesterday. That's the highest number for a single day so far this year. It comes after a cabinet minister said not every migrant boat can be intercepted in the wake of two boats landing undetected on British shores within 2 days. There are calls for more support for parents of 10 to 15-year-olds who are struggling with their own mental health. Charity Action for Children says it's seeing a rise in parents raising concerns about their own well-being, warning its helpline is becoming a crisis service. Jo Thurston's from the charity.
5: And they're telling us that they feel really isolated. They don't know what they can do. They don't know where to get support. Their mental health is sort of struggling as well because they're so worried about their children. At Action for Children, we're sort of really, really focusing on the fact that the parent needs support as well as the child. And it needs to be like a whole family-led support.
4: Virgin Group founder Sir Richard Branson has called Brexit an unmitigated disaster, as a think tank led by Sir Tony Blair said Britain should rejoin the EU within a decade. Sir Richard said the vote in 2016 had been an unprecedented act of economic and political self-harm, and that British people should be given a second chance to decide whether to be in the EU. Museum workers at a stage of 2-day strike in a dispute over pay and conditions. Members of Prospect and the Public and Commercial Services Union at the V&A in London will walk out on Friday and Saturday. And a Scottish grandmother has been crowned the world's oldest female Fortnite streamer by Guinness World Records.
6: You know, I stay in the northeast of Scotland in a sort of rural area. I've always known what that book was. Would it ever occur to me that I would have been in it? Never. No, it just is unbelievable.
4: Kath Bowie, who's 78, started playing the massive online shooter in 2017 after she was introduced to it by her grandson, who was 17 at the time, and says nobody is ever too old to start gaming. That's the latest. From Radio News Hub, I'm Johnny Holmes.
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1: Welcome back to the second hour of The Other Side of the 80s. I'm Millsy. This is volume four of The Other Side of the 80s, the very, very best of the 1980s. Whether it's indie, whether it's new wave, whether it's post-punk, whether it's goth, it will be on this show. We've had Midyear, his first outing with the band Ultravox, the follow-up to the smash Vienna. That was also still stands out on its own. Right, we go up to Manchester to the sound of New Order. We're splashing and dashing with the New Order. This was originally recorded with the New York sessions for Confusion with the legendary Arthur Baker, producer Arthur Baker. It featured in the movie Pretty in Pink. And yes, it also has the longest intro known to music, around about 2 minutes.

0: Right, you've had New Order, and that was Modern English. I'm Out With You, one of their biggest hits. A band that was formed in 1979 in Colchester in Essex. Best known for the songs the aforementioned I'm Out With You, Hands Across the Sea and Ink and Paper. The group disbanded in 1987, only to reform 2 years later and then disbanded again in 1991. They reunited again and had another go in 1995 and continued with various lineups since that time. Heavily influenced, by the sounds of it, by Joy Division. There you are. The link to New Order is there. Still to come, we have The Gang of Four, The Wooden Tops, and another track of our featured artist on this show, The Stone Roses.
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It's the other side of the 80s, the best side of the 80s for me, for quite a lot of people. Songs that define the era, proper 80s indie music there. I Love a Man in a Uniform. Not me, but the Gang of Four, though. And the Violent Femmes, Blister the Sun. Right, we've got the wedding present all the way from Leeds. Once more to the Brits. But before that, here's the Wooden Tops and Move Me on the other side of the 80s.

It's either Saturday 80s, it's Millsy, and we've been drawn back to that West Yorkshire city with a football team that are not very good. Leeds. And Age of Chance, a band that was signed, even though they were signed to a major label, Virgin, and despite being favourites of the UK music press, never enjoyed a major hit in the UK. Why? Beyond me. And before that, Red Lorry, Yellow Lorry, a band from the early 80s. That were briefly known as the Lorries, and Beating My Head. Right, you can pogo to delight with this one if you want. Killing Joke, Love Like Blood.

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Simple Minds, going all electro in their early days. I travel on the other side of the 80s with me, Millsy. Right, we promised you at the start of the second hour we would have the second track from the featured artist, the indie legends that are the Stone Roses, and this is I Am the Resurrection. Ta-da now.

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5: A 32-year-old man has been jailed for 2 years and 4 months after using AI to create sexualized images from photographs of children and adults taken without their knowledge or consent. Zafer Dogan from Enfield pleaded guilty to multiple offences, including making indecent images of children. The court heard thousands of photographs had been taken, including images of two children. A leading union warns public service workers are being kept up at night worrying about people who rely on them. Unison has highlighted the need for investment in public services as it launches a petition calling for increased funding in next month's budget. Their spokesperson is Claire Williams.
6: People can only do so much work with less staff, and there is an inevitability that if you don't invest in public sector workers, we will see a reduction in the quality of public services.
5: The government said it must push further and harder to stop migrants crossing the Channel after more than 700 people arrived in the UK on Wednesday. That's the highest number for a single day so far this year. Home Secretary Shabana Mahmood has ordered an urgent review by the Border Security Command. The National Union of Journalists has warned the BBC risks becoming trapped in an inescapable doom spiral if it continues to cut more jobs. In June, the corporation announced its intention to axe up to 2,000 roles in an attempt to make £500 million in savings over 2 years. And a Scottish grandmother has been crowned the world's oldest female Fortnite streamer by Guinness World Records. Kath Bowie is 78 and began playing the game in 2017 after being introduced to it by her teenage grandson.
7: The community just makes it all worthwhile. So in my sort of close community, I have met folk from all over the world. I have a gentleman from New Zealand, and he comes in every day and supports me.
5: She insists nobody is ever too old to start gaming. That's the latest from Radio News Hub. I'm Johnny Holmes.
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Energy firms have been warned they must double down on customer service ahead of a challenging winter for households. Citizens Advice, the official watchdog for energy consumers, says firms must go further to support households, despite finding a slow improvement in customer service over the last quarter. Royal Mail is to recruit around 22,000 temporary workers ahead of the busy festive season. The company says the jobs offer an opportunity for longer-term employment, with seasonal positions often leading to a permanent career. The temporary positions will be located in parcel hubs and mail centres across the country. And Revolut's in-store facial recognition checkout system trial has been described as fun and seamless by the first UK customers to use the technology. Runners and coffee lovers in Kiss the Hippo's Bloomsbury location in London paid for their coffee using the Pay with Smile option on the Revolut register terminal. The biometric face scan linked to their Revolut app meant customers didn't need a phone or bank card to make a payment. We'll be right back.

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0: It's from Hull. 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
1: The BBC will cut 41 roles within its sports department amid significant cost-cutting measures at the organisation. Five new roles will also be created, resulting in a total loss of 36 jobs. The organisation's opened a voluntary redundancy window and will seek as many cuts as possible through this process. The job losses will reportedly amount to savings of around £2.6 million. Hollywood star Morgan Freeman says the use of AI to replicate a voice is an act of stealing. The 89-year-old award-winning actor is best known for starring in prison drama The Shawshank Redemption, a role which cemented him as one of cinema's most recognisable narrators. Amid a rise in technology used to replicate famous voices and create deepfakes, Freeman says those targeted may need to turn to the law. And Glee creator Ryan Murphy has written a script for a reboot of the hit musical series and has reached out to some of the original cast about returning. The producer wrote the show, which aired from 2009 to 2015.

0: And for Hull History this week, with Paul Schofield, Hull tour guide, we've come inside, still near Hull's old town, into Hepworth's Arcade. Lots of independent shops here. And we're outside, probably one of the most famous, Paul. Tell us about this.
1: Oh, yes. So the arcade itself is just a beautiful Victorian building. Dates back to the 1890s. Named after Hepworth, the tailor from Leeds. So he established a shop at the end of the arcade over here. And designed by, I think, brilliant Hull architects. Gelder and Kitchen were the architects who worked, did so much in the late 18, early 1900s around the city. And a little known fact, it's the only L-shaped Victorian arcade in England is Hepworth. So it's an unusual layout because it's longer than it looks after, you know, with your first impressions when you walk in. And it's just beautiful. That sort of glass roof at the top there and the decoration. Just, if people ask me what's my favourite building in Hull, this always crops up. It's in my top 10, definitely. So, and it's, as you say, one of the policies is, at the moment, is to have independent shops and traders in here. And the most famous and the oldest shop in the arcade is Dinsdale's, the joke shop, which I'm sure most people in the area at some point have visited here.
0: And it's been going for years, hasn't it? And it's wonderful to see, like you say, a shop like this still going.
1: Oh, it is, yeah. I think the shop, Dinsdale's, the name's been in the arcade since the 30s, so it is the oldest surviving sort of business in the arcade. And the current proprietor, Graham, and his sister, they're still part of the same family. They're from the same dynasty. And there aren't many joke shops left. Where else can you find a joke shop now? And what a fantastic window. That it takes me back to my childhood, I must say, when I was growing up. When I was a bad lad, I was to buy my stink bombs from here. This floor is absolutely perfect. The arcade used to reek of stink bombs. It did.
0: Favourite place for parents to come for parties, children's parties, costumes and so on. I know I've, in the past, come here and, you know, when you need a knight of the realm, a knight crusader, suddenly, at the last minute... here's the place where you can, or an 80 shell suit. Here's the place where you can get one. Do they still have stink bombs? Do they still exist?
1: I think maybe under the counter. Can I show you my favourite?
0: Yes.
1: It's the best ever. You could do this yourself, but you can get, what a bargain, you get two for £1.50, spoof parking tickets. And I've tried this a few times. And you can actually gauge when a person's seen the parking ticket on their car, when the steam starts to come out of their ears. If you have a camera ready, it's just the best. And one of my friends, I've been parking here for years, why haven't you given me a parking ticket? So where else can you get such great fun for £1.50?
0: Well, I wouldn't like to go on the wrong side of you. With your stink bombs and your fake parking tickets. That's brilliant, isn't it?
1: Yes,
0: I might get some. But look at these. I mean, some of these, fart powder. I'm sure they've got whoopee cushions somewhere over there, I'm guessing. Disappearing ink. It's a fantastic place, isn't it? You could spend hours actually. Itching powder.
1: Yeah, itching powder. Oh, I remember those. Yes. Yeah, X-ray glasses.
0: Yeah, that's they right.
1: Never
0: what a great shop. Great it to is. See it going. And all the shops in the arcade. Yeah. I mean, again, as you say, everyone is an independent retailer.
1: It is. That's the great thing. It's a variety. And it's very Hull. What I like about it is Hull. It's not a posh arcade. You know, you go to some arcades and you think you're trespassing on private property. Yeah. And this is very down to earth, and it's a real selection. You've got vintage clothes, you've got a bookshop, you've got a cafe, you've still got Fanthorpe selling high quality hi-fi equipment. And this is people who might know me, where I buy my infamous hat. So I get my hat from Beasley's just over here. and it's a serious point. I think it's really important to try and support independent businesses. It's tough at the moment for a lot of independents. And it's just really nice to spend your money down the arcade, I think.
0: I agree. Great to see them thriving as well down here and surviving. Because it is tough for them, so good to see. Paul, thank you so much for that. Paul Schofield, Hull tour guide in Hepworth's Arcade.

0: Wales kick off their Nations League campaign today as they head to Portugal. They'll be without several key players. Boss Craig Bellamy says they will have to manage minutes in the upcoming games, but he's confident in his squad.
1: This is the highest of intensities. Now, a lot of our players have not been exposed to that. So we have to manage that as well. Trust me, the intensity of where their game could go to is why they live in this environment.
0: Elsewhere, Anthony Gordon says he'll never get over England's World Cup semi-final defeat, but wants to ensure that lessons are learnt. He was speaking ahead of England's Nations League campaign getting underway against Spain on Saturday. FIFA President Gianni Infantino says he's committed to doing whatever is right for football. It's after he pledged to conduct an independent review of the organisation's governance. And in cricket, Leicestershire will appeal against a 27-point deduction in the Rothesay County Championship. It was imposed during a match last month over a breach of pitch regulations. The groundsman says it was due to hot weather and an unscheduled filming event.

0: They say the leopard never changes its spots. 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
1: Met Commissioner Sir Mark Rowley says the justice system must treat crime victims better after a man who used AI to make nude images of children was bailed back to his flat near a playground, adding the children should have been put first.
2: But I'm here because this case is yet another example of victims being let down by a justice system that often fails to put their safety first. And in this case, those victims are children.
1: 32-year-old Zafar Dogan has been jailed for 2 years and 4 months after using AI to create sexualised images from photographs of children and adults taken without their knowledge. Dogan, from Enfield, pleaded guilty to multiple offences, including making indecent images of children. The UK government has announced an £88 million package to deliver healthcare, clean water and protection to hundreds of thousands of Palestinians. Support for medical consultations, rehabilitation for children with blast injuries and vital mental health services will be delivered as part of the package. Money will also be spent on sanitation and hygiene services in addition to waste management. A leading union is stepping up calls for investment in public services. It's after new research showed many workers are losing sleep worrying about people who rely on them. Unison says the thought of letting people down is keeping public service workers up at night. Claire Williams is their Assistant General Secretary.
3: You can't keep asking public service workers to do more with less. We're really clear that our public services need a bailout.
1: Two pilots who ejected from their aircraft moments before it crashed are expected to make a full recovery, according to the RAF. The Hawk T2 aircraft had been flying out of the RAF Valley Station on Anglesey on Wednesday when it plummeted to the ground in the nearby area. Hawk operations have been paused by the RAF as a precautionary measure, whilst investigations are ongoing. And a date has been set for Tyson Fury versus Anthony Joshua. It's at Cardiff's Principality Stadium on December the 11th. That's the latest from Radio News Hub. I'm Johnny Holmes.
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Thursday. It's just gone 7 p.m, which can mean only one thing. It's the Classic Rock Show with me, Dad Sims, here on Hull's 107 FM. Welcome along to the show. We're here till 9 p.m. as always, every Thursday, 7 p.m. to 9 p.m. And we got the most important people here. You guys, thank you very much for joining me. Okay, so Ozzy Osbourne started the show today. Thank you, Ozzy. We miss you lots with Crazy Train. We're going to get straight into some good old-fashioned rock and roll, and it is only rock and roll, as Mick and Keith would tell you, the Stones.

That is the most skillful of endings ever. That is my favorite of all time. Even better than cha-cha-cha. I do like it. Okay, hope you're all okay, folks. Don't forget you can get in touch with us here at Halls 107FM. Get to the socials if you can. And like the pages, because that's really, really important and much appreciated. Thank you. So go to Twitter, Facebook, or Instagram, and it's Halls 107FM. Or you can email studio@107fm.co.uk. Or, of course, you can get me on my Facebook pages if you like, which are Daz's Rock 4 Charity, number 4, and Daz Sims. Just one M, please. Thank you very much. You'll see a picture of me with my trusty red Telecaster. Okay, so Ugly Kid Joe there, rocking it out. And it's unbelievable now to think that Queen were formed in 1970, all that time ago. You know, just... it's got to be done. We have to have a bit of Queen. And so we have our first of all request now from Debbie, who works in the care home services at Boots. Of course, there's lots of other pharmacies available. They are the best. And they do amazing work. They're always worked to the bone. They work so hard and there's lots of stress and help out loads of people who need our help, really, with the medication. So big thanks to Debbie and all the team there who just work their socks off. So we got quite a few requests from the gang there today. But this first one's for Debbie. This is a bit of Queen with Fat Bottom Girls.

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There we go, Ozzy making a second appearance on the Classic Rock Show today here on Halls 107 FM. And that was a choice from Emily, who's also a care home service lady there. She also works very hard along with the team there. Great choice, Emily. They all got great taste, haven't they, there at the CHS. So and he worked very hard as well. So thank you for all you do, girls. Ali works downstairs in Boots. You may have seen her in St. Stephen's. So, you know, pop and say hello to them and just thank them for all the hard work they do. Ali's chosen a bit of Guns N' Roses. And like I say, fantastic choice. So enjoy this, Ali. Hope you enjoy it. And keep up the good work, everyone.

0: an epic bit of rainbow there, all 6 minutes and 3 seconds of it. That was Tarot Woman. Just before that, we had The Cult with Spirit Walker, and a particularly nice track coming up. I mean, we try and entertain you. Hopefully they're all good, you know, in our eyes. Anyway, hopefully you will agree. And if not, write into us, let us know, and, you know, give some suggestions for yourself. You might get a shout out, or, you know, some of your actual requests on. There's no problem. Let's see what we do. Don't forget, Halls 107 FM, Twitter, Facebook, or Instagram, or you can email studio@107fm.co.uk. So this next track, it starts off quite gently, a nice bit of acoustic 12-bar blues from Van Halen. But of course, it wouldn't be Van Halen without Eddie doing a bit of monstrous guitar stuff in the middle. And it has an epic ending, a bit like Ugly Kid Joe earlier. You'll see what I mean anyway. Hope you enjoy this one. It's the Ice Cream Man.
1: Dedicate one to the ladies. Sometimes a bang needs something to keep you cool. 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

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I'll use

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Well, we try our best to have a bit of Whitesnake as often as we can. A bit like AC/DC and all the big hitters, we have to try and make sure that they're all there as often as possible. Now we have a Dazzle's Dip to finish off this first hour now, and it's a good one. I'm sure it was on the show a few weeks ago. But we went down the 88 steps. It's getting a bit slippy down there. It's starting to get a bit cold now and dark because all the nights are drawing in and everything. So, yeah, it's getting a bit dangerous. So I have to get one of those yellow signs down there, I think, and, yeah, clean it up a little bit and make it smell a bit better. But anyway, today's Dazzle's Dip is the Cadillac 3. It's really nice. I really like this one. Consisting of Jaron Johnston, or I don't know, Yaron it might be. Who knows? I don't know. Kirby Ray and Neil Mason. There we go. It's a really nice track. Cracking cool ones with the boys. And it's got to be done in it. It just makes you feel in the mood to have a good party. So I hope you enjoy this this week's Dazzle's Dip. And we'll see you the other side of the news, everyone. Don't go away. Stick with us and we'll see you there.

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1: Metropolitan Police Commissioner Sir Mark Rowley says the justice system needs to treat victims of crime better after a man convicted of using AI to create sexualised images of children was repeatedly granted bail. Zafar Dogan was allowed to return to his flat, which overlooks a children's playground, despite police and prosecutors opposing bail on several occasions. Rowley says the children should have been put first.
2: Ever-increasing volumes of cases are raised with me by angry and sometimes upset officers doing all they can to protect victims and communities that feel hamstrung by a justice system that seemingly, under pressure, makes unfathomable decisions.
1: Around 200 people, largely wearing black, have gathered outside a police investigation centre in Basingstoke following the arrest of political activist Daniel Thomas. The 37-year-old, also known as Danny Tomo, is understood to have been arrested on suspicion of criminal damage, allegedly recklessly endangering someone's life. Thomas was filmed earlier appearing to slash the side of a dinghy in the English Channel, with a rescue crew member still on board. The UK government has announced an £88 million package to provide healthcare, clean water and protection to hundreds of thousands of Palestinians. Foreign Secretary Ed Miliband says civilians in Gaza need unhindered access to aid and has called on the Israeli government to end what he described as unacceptable restrictions on Gaza. 781 migrants arrived in the UK yesterday. That's the highest number for a single day so far this year. It's in the wake of two boats landing undetected on British shores within 2 days. And a Scottish grandmother has been crowned the world's oldest female Fortnite streamer by Guinness World Records. Kath Bowie is 78 and began playing the game in 2017 after being introduced to it by her teenage grandson.
3: The community just makes it all worthwhile. In my sort of close community, I have met folk from all over the world. I have a gentleman from New Zealand, and he comes in every day and supports me.
1: That's the latest from Radio News Hub. I'm Johnny Holmes.
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Welcome back, everyone. 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And of course, if you miss it, it's usually available to listen to on Listen Again shortly afterwards. So, you know, you never need to miss it, really. And thanks for joining us every week and getting the word around. We really appreciate it. Don't forget, you can get in touch, like we say, on the socials. Go to Halls 107 FM and please like those pages. We like to grow the old audience here. It's very nice. First track of the second hour is Free with The Steeler. And the only thing I think I didn't like about it is that it wasn't long enough. I quite like that. It sounded great, as Free always does. We're going to go straight into now asking who did it. And it was Those Damn Crows.

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1: Ah, yeah, it's all happening here today. Everyone's a corker, loving it, loving it, loving it. Okay, that was Wayward Sons with Until the End. Now we have a classic bit of Lynyrd Skynyrd with Still Unbroken.

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Let me help you find the door, which is hard to find, isn't it? If you've been out on a stag weekend like my son has, he's had good fun anyway. So we'll probably hear more about that at some point. That was Blackberry Smoke. I particularly enjoyed the harmonies on that. And the drum sound, actually, the snare drum sounded kicking as well. Now we have a bit of good old classic Journey now. And this is always a corker. And it's always great when you do it on a gig because everyone loves it, you know, of all ages. As soon as we start hearing the first few chords, you'll know exactly what it is. Of course it is. Don't Stop Believing.

WFFDP, or Five Finger Death Punch, which is really hard to say when you haven't got your teeth in properly. Luckily, I don't suffer from that because I'm only a young lad, of course, at 23, as you all know. Blue on Black by Five Finger Death Punch. There we go, we've done it. Very successfully then, that's great. And then nearly knackered it up just then. Anyway, next up, we have another request from one of our CHS ladies at St. Stephen's in Hull. And this is another great choice. See, they got class, they got good taste, and they're just fantastic. We love them all. Well, and to all the girls and boys at St. Stephen's who work so hard. A bit of Bon Jovi for Steph in particular, and Living on a Prayer.

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Yes, we have it all this week, don't we? Hey, it's the Classic Rock Show on Halls 107 FM. Of course we do. It's Iron Maiden with Aces High, going straight into Swing It Now by Phil Campbell, because we just got so much to fit in and we're nearly at the end. I can't believe it. Anyway, don't forget, you know, we're here every week, so it's okay. Nothing to worry about. Here's Phil Campbell. Enjoy, and we'll see you in a few moments.

Oh, I was just like really chilled out then on the end of that. That was great, wasn't it? Of course, Derek and the Dominoes, Mr. Clapton with Layla, and Patty Boyd, what a lucky girl she is. All these lovely, beautiful, romantic songs written by the rock legends, by Mr. Clapton there, of course. Bit of Layla and Wonderful Tonight, and then George writing Something and other great songs. Yeah, she's very lucky. Anyway, talking of very nice people and beautiful ladies, we're going to finish off this show tonight with one for Jenny. She works in Bridlington on the promenade. Also does a load of great work, and so do all the team there as well. So well done to all the guys and girls there. She wants a bit of Aerosmith and Dude Looks Like a Lady. Great choice, Jenny. See you all next week, everyone. Have a lovely weekend.

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1: Far-right activist Daniel Thomas has been arrested after he was filmed apparently slashing the side of a dinghy in the English Channel with a rescue crew member still on board. The 37-year-old, also known as Danny Tomo, uploaded footage on YouTube appearing to show him being arrested, with the officer telling him he was being detained on suspicion of criminal damage, recklessly endangering someone's life. Around 200 people, largely wearing black, gathered outside a police investigation centre in Basingstoke on Thursday evening. The justice system must treat crime victims better, Met Commissioner Sir Mark Rowley said, after a man who used AI to make nude images of children was bailed back to his flat near a playground, adding the children should have been put first.
2: But I'm here because this case is yet another example of victims being let down by a justice system that often fails to put their safety first. And in this case, those victims are children.
1: 32-year-old Zafar Dogan has been jailed for 2 years and 4 months after using AI to create sexualised images from photographs of children and adults taken without their knowledge. The UK government has announced an £88 million package to deliver healthcare, clean water and protection to hundreds of thousands of Palestinians. Money will also be spent on sanitation and hygiene services, in addition to waste management. Police Scotland have made 36 arrests in the biggest and most coordinated operation the force has ever carried out to target alleged human trafficking. Around 300 officers were deployed for the operation on Wednesday, and they are understood to have raided 47 properties. And a Scottish grandmother has been crowned the world's oldest female Fortnite streamer by Guinness World Records.
3: You know, I stay in the northeast of Scotland in a sort of rural area. I've always known what that book was. Would it ever occur to me that I would have been in it? Never. You know, it just is unbelievable.
1: That's Kath Bowie, who's 78. She says nobody is ever too old to start gaming. That's the latest from Radio News Hub. I'm Johnny Holmes.
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Singing in her rose garden, that was Lynn Anderson, a top three hit for her back in 1971. You're listening to I Love the 70s with me, Fred Setters. Good to have your company on the programme today. All the usual features on today's programme. In just one song's time, we'll be putting another 70s superstar in the spotlight. We'll be heading out on another 70s road trip a little bit later on and rounding things off at the top of the hour with our 70s showstopper. But now, here's Paul McCartney. Every day.

Yes, it's time to put another one of our 70s superstars in the spotlight, and we're going to take it back to 1976 and where it all began for Mr. Billy Ocean. For his first studio album was the self-titled Billy Ocean, and three singles released from that particular album, and I've got one for you today, but it's not going to be Love Really Hurts Without You, and it's not going to be Stop Me If You've Heard It All Before. So today's 70s superstar from that debut album, it's LOD. Love on Delivery.

Top 10 for the Chilites back in 1974. That was Too Good to Be Forgotten. Now on I Love the 70s, let's do a little bit of shuffling with Boss Skaggs.

0: Bringing back that 70s sound, that's T-Rex and Children of the Revolution. Still to come on the programme, we'll be heading out on another 70s road trip. But next, we'll be doing some magic with America.
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3: Bringing back the

That's America on I Love the 70s with You Can Do Magic. In just one song's time, we're going to be heading out on another one of our 70s road trips. But before that, let's have a bit of Patti Smith. Now, where did I put that cassette?

Time for us once again to recreate the soundtrack of our 70s road trips. Yes, those mixtapes that we all used to put together and pop in the old cassette player in the car. And we're going to send it right back to the 10th of November, 1972, and a song that was originally released by British rockers Status Quo, taken from their album Pile Driver. This is one you want to wind down the windows to. So today's 70s road trip song is Paper Plane.

Riding the 70s love train, that was the OJs. You're listening to I Love the 70s with me, Fred Setters, right here on this radio station. We're going to have a 70s one-hit wonder now. We're going to take you back to 1976 and a gentleman called Lee Garrett. If you haven't heard of him before, he also wrote with Mr. Stevie Wonder and co-wrote with him the song Signed, Sealed, Delivered, I'm Yours. But he only had one hit in his own right. As I say, this was back in 1976 called You're My Everything.

0: Lee Garrett and You're My Everything. Next on I Love the 70s, we're going to be talking about pop music.
1: I Love the 70s. Time for another classic track. Classic track. On I Love the 70s. I Love the 70s.

Now, I spoiled you with a 12-inch version there. That was M and Pop Music, or to other people, he was known as Robin Scott. But that doesn't really sound so rock and roll, so he called himself M. If you just tuned in, you're listening to I Love the 70s right here on this radio station. Let's head to the dance floor now with this one from Baccarat.

Single release from his album This Year's Model. That was Elvis Costello and The Attractions, and I Don't Want to Go to Chelsea. Now, all right, the judge is here.

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1: Once again, it's time to draw proceedings to a close on another edition of I Love the 70s. Hope we've brought back some good musical memories for you. I know it was the decade I was growing up listening to pop music, and just some of the songs have just taken me right back to the 1970s. So I hope we did that for you too. And don't forget, you can join me same time, same place right here on this radio station for another episode of I Love the 70s. So please do join me next time. Leave you today with this one from the Nolans. I'm in the mood for dancing.

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1: Far-right activist Daniel Thomas has been arrested after he was filmed slashing the side of a dinghy in the English Channel, with a rescue crew member still on board. The 37-year-old, also known as Danny Tomo, uploaded footage on YouTube appearing to show him being arrested, with the officer telling him he is being detained on suspicion of criminal damage, recklessly endangering someone's life. Metropolitan Police Commissioner Sir Mark Rowley says the justice system needs to treat victims of crime better after a man convicted of using AI to create sexualized images of children was repeatedly granted bail. Zafer Dogan was allowed to return to his flat, which overlooks a children's playground, despite police and prosecutors opposing bail on several occasions. Rowley says the children should have been put first.
2: Ever-increasing volumes of cases are raised with me by angry and sometimes upset officers who are doing all they can to protect victims and communities but feel hamstrung by a justice system that seemingly, under pressure, makes unfathomable decisions.
1: A formal ballot for strike action over teacher pay has been paused by the country's largest education union. The National Education Union had planned to launch a formal strike ballot of its teacher members in England over funding and pay, but the NEU's national executive has decided not to go ahead with the ballot next week after the government said it would not claw back pension contribution savings from schools to help cover the cost of teacher pay rises. Public service workers are losing sleep over worries for people who rely on them. That's according to leading union Unison, who are calling for more investment in public services to release pressures. Their spokesperson is Claire Williams.
3: Our campaign message is really clear. Public sector workers show up for us every day, and we're calling on the government to show up for them now.
1: And a hamstring injury to Joss Butler derailed England's hopes of sealing their Metrobank one-day series against Sri Lanka, with the tourists edging a high-scoring thriller by 16 runs at Headingley. That's the latest from Radio News Hub. I'm Johnny Holmes.
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8: Hello, welcome to Secondhand Songs, the show all about cover versions. 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On today's show, we've got a cover chain including Head Automatica and an obscure original of a classic Whitney Houston track, plus tracks from The Highwomen, The Blues Brothers, Shania Twain, and more. 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We start this week with arguably our most famous track of the show. The song first released by Jack Payne and his band all the way back in 1933. Bing Crosby covered it out that same year. Sinatra found success with it in 1946. Mel Torme, Patti Page, Connie Francis, Frankie Avalon, Jackie Wilson, Aretha Franklin, Johnny Mathis all covered that song before this version came along in 1966. This is Otis Redding and Try a Little Tenderness.

That was Boyzone and their cover of The Tears of a Clown, first released by Smokey Robinson and the Miracles in 1967. That cover was included on Boyzone's 2014 album, Dublin to Detroit. Now, every week I trawl the internet and various shops to find new cover versions to play on the show. And if you've got any suggestions for me, songs you think we should play, ideas for special themed episodes, then let me know. You can email me on secondhandsongs@bearcavestudios.co.uk. In a few minutes, we've got Shania Twain and her cover of AC/DC's You Shook Me All Night Long, which she performed on her Up Close and Personal video in 2004. But first, from the soundtrack of the 1980 movie The Blues Brothers, this is The Blues Brothers and their version of Solomon Burke's 1964 song, Everybody Needs Somebody to Love.

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4: 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But before that, we have a cover from Moonroof, an indie pop band from Philadelphia. Now, this was sent to me by Dave Kim, the lead singer of the band, and it's too good not to include on this show. It's a cover of the 1975, a band that they list as an inspiration. This is Moonroof's version of Chocolate.

0: There we go. That was Moonroof and their cover of Chocolate, originally by the 1975, which they released in 2020. Now, if you like that, then check out Moonroof on your music streaming platform of choice. Time now, though, for this.
1: It's time for another cover chain.
0: Yes, this week's cover chain. It's where we link new tracks together. Each new track is a cover of the artist who did the previous track. We've got a three-song chain for you this week, starting with a cover of Kermit the Frog. Yes, you heard me right. Our first link of a cover of a song first released by Kermit in 1970. 3 years later, it was included on the album Hard Nose, The Highway by Van Morrison. This is Bein' Green.

0: chain ends with Water Parks and their cover of Head Automatica's 2004 hit Beating Heart Baby. Now, that's from 2019's Worship and Tributes Volume 2, compilation album that came free with Rock Sound magazine. Before that was Head Automatica and their cover of Van Morrison's Jackie Wilson Said. That track's included in another compilation from 2014 called Friends. The album also includes covers of songs originally by Death Cab for Cutie, Nick Cave and the Bad Seeds, Broken Social Scene and Squeeze, amongst others. And we started with Van Morrison and that cover of Being Green, originally by Kermit the Frog. We'll have another cover chain for you next time. You're listening to the Secondhand Songs Radio Show, and there are more great covers coming up for you before the end of the show, including tracks from Ryan Waters' band and The Highwomen. But up next is Bright Light, Bright Light, from their album Cinematography 2, Back in the Habit, and originally by Starship. This is Nothing's Gonna Stop Us Now.
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4: 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No, not the punk rock icon. I'm a welder from Orchard Park. And when I'm not changing the face of popular music, I get all my ideas from Hull's 107 FM.

This is Secondhand Songs, the world's number one independent cover version radio show. Thank you for joining me, Al Galpin, this week for an hour of wonderful covers. Like the one you just heard, which was Moonlight Desires, a rock band from Hamilton in Canada, from their album Just the Hits, 1981 to 1985, in which they cover a variety of 80s hits, including Holding Back the Years, Betty Davis Eyes, Hungry Like the Wolf, and Corey Hart's Sunglasses at Night. But up next, a cover which went viral on TikTok when the artist asked if they should release their country version of Snow Patrol's Chasing Cars. The answer from everyone was a resounding yes, so in March 2023, Ryan Waters' band released this digitally, heading straight into the top five iTunes charts in the UK and the US.

That was The Highwomen with Highwomen, a cover of with reworked lyrics and a slightly amended title. The original, The Highwomen, was released by Jimmy Webb in 1977, then famously covered by The Highwaymen in 1985, a country supergroup that was made up of Waylon Jennings, Willie Nelson, Johnny Cash and Kris Kristofferson. The Highwomen are a modern all-female supergroup inspired by The Highwaymen, and they are made up of Brandi Carlile, Natalie Hemby, Amanda Shires and Maren Morris. And on that particular track, there was additional vocals from Yola and Sheryl Crow. The Highwomen released that on their self-titled album in 2019. Time now for our last cover of the show, before we end with another obscure original. And it's a cover of an Elton John classic, Rocket Man. From their album Fumbling With The Covers, this is Naked Eyes.

0: Naked Eyes there, just about bringing us to the end of this week's episode of Secondhand Songs. I hope you've enjoyed the selection of covers on offer this week. We'll be back again next time with another hour of great cover versions. I'll leave you with our obscure original to a song you might not have realised was actually a cover. The song is most famous for being recorded by Whitney Houston in the mid-80s, a chart hopper in the US, Canada and Australia, and top 20 just about everywhere else on the planet. It remains her third biggest hit in the US, all three of which re-entered the charts after her death in 2012. The song was written by Michael Massa and Linda Creed, written as the main theme for the 1977 movie The Greatest, a biopic of Muhammad Ali, and features during the movie's opening credits. That first recording of the song is by George Benson. His release peaked at number 2 on the US Hot Soul Singles chart that year. This is the obscure original of The Greatest Love of All.
1: A Secondhand Song's obscure original.

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1: Far-right activist Daniel Thomas has been charged on suspicion of criminal damage after he was filmed slashing the side of a dinghy in the English Channel with a rescue crew member still on board. The 37-year-old, also known as Danny Tomo, uploaded footage on YouTube appearing to show him being arrested, with the officer telling him he is being detained on suspicion of criminal damage, recklessly endangering someone's life. Online misogyny and abuse against women is going up at a rapid rate. A joint report from Refuge and the End Violence Against Women Coalition says more than one in three women have experienced some form of online violence, rising to 47% for 16 to 24-year-olds. Bo Bottomley is Refuge's Policy and Public Affairs Manager.
2: Ofcom has already introduced guidance for tech companies on how to tackle violence against women and girls on their platforms. That's a great start, but that guidance is voluntary, and we're concerned that tech companies won't be incentivised.
1: The UK government has announced an £88 million package to provide healthcare, clean water and protection to hundreds of thousands of Palestinians. Foreign Secretary Ed Miliband says civilians in Gaza need unhindered access to aid. Former England footballer Andy Carroll has revealed he was sexually assaulted by a man in 2021 while he was sleeping at his home during his second spell at Newcastle. The 37-year-old says the attacker, who was known to him, was later convicted of sexual offences and jailed for 3 years. And with the new school term underway, there's a warning about how parents are coping with their own mental well-being. Action for Children says it's seeing a rise in the number of parents getting in touch who need support alongside their children. Jo Thurston is from the charity.
3: This particular age group, I mean, children are hitting adolescence. It's a really difficult time for them in terms of their development and their emotional state and what have you. And in the midst of that, they're going to high school, which is a really huge transition.
1: 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I'm Johnny Holmes.
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0: 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Keeping you up to date with the weather across Hull, East Yorkshire and North Lincolnshire.
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1: All right, activist Daniel Thomas, known to his supporters as Danny Tomo, has been charged with criminal damage after he was filmed slashing a boat in the English Channel with an emergency responder on board. Hampshire police said a 37-year-old of no fixed address has been remanded into custody to appear at Basing Magistrates Court on Friday. Online misogyny and abuse against women is going up at a rapid rate. A joint report from Refuge and the End Violence Against Women Coalition say more than one in three women have experienced some form of online violence. That rises to 47% for 16 to 24-year-olds. Bo Bosmany is Refuge's Policy and Public Affairs Manager.
2: Ofcom has already introduced guidance for tech companies on how to tackle violence against women and girls on their platforms. That's a great start, but that guidance is voluntary, and we're concerned that tech companies just won't be incentivised to implement it without risk of enforcement.
1: The formal ballot for strike action over teachers' pay has been paused by the country's largest teaching union. The National Education Union said it had planned to launch a formal strike ballot of its teacher members in England over pay and funding. But the NEU's national executive has decided not to go ahead with the ballot next week after the government said it will not claw back pension contribution savings from schools to help to cover the cost of teacher pay rises. Police Scotland say 36 people have been arrested in what it's called its biggest and most coordinated operation targeting alleged human trafficking. Around 300 officers raided 47 properties across Scotland. Operation Kendrew is investigating alleged trafficking, forced labour, drug cultivation, fraud, immigration offences and money laundering. With the new school term on the way, there's a warning about how parents are coping with their own mental well-being. It's come from Action for Children. This is Jo Thurston from the charity.
3: This particular age group, I mean, children are hitting adolescence. It's a really difficult time for them in terms of their development and their emotional state and what have you. And in the midst of that, they're going to high school, which is a really huge transition.
1: And in the Nations League, Wales have been beaten by 1-0 by Portugal in Lisbon. That's the latest from Radio News Hub. I'm Jules Eastbridge.
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0: 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Keeping you up to date with the weather across Hull, East Yorkshire and North Lincolnshire.
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9: Welcome to the programme. I'm Dean Reynolds, and among the rarely heard music and sounds tonight, we'll be hearing from electronic artist Craven Faults, his epic Fodder Gang in full. Japanese freak beats by Bisque, some electro groove by Masami Akita. Opening tonight are Maine. This is Remain

We just heard Asami Akita's The Prosperity of Vice, The Misfortune of Virtue. I said electro groove at the start of the programme, but actually it's got a more vintage feel. Anyway, this is Louis Killen and Stan Hughill singing Santiano.

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2: Welcome back. I'm Dean Reynolds, and if you've just joined us, I hope you will stay with us for rarely heard music and sounds all the way to 2 a.m. Now it's time for Bauhaus. The song is Lager Tihon Nick. It was originally a single-only release in 1983.

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We just heard I Can't Stand the Rain, written and recorded in 1973 by the wonderful Ann Peebles. Now on the programme is Amen Dunes. This is Green.

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1: Far right activist Daniel Thomas is to appear in court charged with criminal damage after allegedly slashing a boat in the English Channel with an emergency responder on board. Hampshire police say the 37-year-old of no fixed address has been remanded into custody to appear at Basingstoke Magistrates Court later today. Foreign Secretary Ed Miliband has told Iran's Foreign Minister Abbas Araghchi in a face-to-face meeting that Britain will not tolerate intimidation, threats or hostile activity on UK soil from groups linked to his country. There are calls for more support for parents of 10 to 15-year-olds who are struggling with their mental health. The charity Action for Children said it's seen a rise in parents raising concerns about their own well-being, warning its helpline is becoming a crisis service. Jo Thurston is from the charity.
2: And they're telling us that they feel really isolated, they don't know what they can do, they don't know where to get support, their mental health is sort of struggling as well because they're so worried about their children. At Action for Children, we're sort of really, really focusing on the fact that the parent needs support as well as the child.
1: The charity wants more to be done to support this age group who face key pressure points such as starting high school. Replacing the UK's current windfall tax on oil and gas firms could cost the country up to £8.6 billion by 2030, that's according to campaigners. Plans have already been outlined by the Westminster government to replace the charge, officially known as the Energy Profits Levy, with a new scheme called the Oil and Gas Revenue Levy. Patients across England with suspected brain tumours could get a diagnosis sooner, as a major pilot of a rapid genomic test has been launched by the NHS. It means patients will receive a definite brain tumour diagnosis in days rather than weeks. It's been extended across specialist centres in England. Museum workers at the Victoria and Albert Museum in London are to stage a two-day strike in a dispute over pay and conditions. Members of Prospect and the Public and Commercial Services Union will walk out today and tomorrow. And in the Nations League, Wales have been beaten by a goal to nil by Portugal in Lisbon. A deflected strike from Yao Felix on 22 minutes separated the two sides. That's the latest from Radio News Hub. I'm Jules Eastbridge.
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